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1: Hey, Amber, it's Christian and Laura from Q92. How are you doing this morning?
2: I'm good. How are you?
1: Guess what, dear? You are our winner. You're going to Dollywood.
2: Are you serious?
1: A little bit, yeah.
2: Oh, my gosh. 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
3: 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What are you most excited to do? Check out the park? I mean...
2: Yeah, everything. I'm so shook right now.
1: Are you a Dolly Parton fan?
2: Yes.
1: Have you ever been to Dollywood?
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1: Oh, you're going to go now. That's fantastic.
2: 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Oh, thank you guys so much.
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1: 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Hey, it's Ella Langley.
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1: 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How are you doing this morning?
2: 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How are you?
1: Guess what, dear? You are our winner. You're going to Dollywood.
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3: 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What are you most excited to do? Check out the park? I mean...
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0: 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Morning's here. 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

Good morning, everybody. How we doing out there? Christian Bigglesworth here with you on a Wednesday morning, Wednesday, September 16th, 2026. Glad you're with us. Appreciate you having us on the radio. 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Halfway through the work week. We're getting there. We're certainly getting there. 330-450-9292 is the phone number. The text line is 330-269-9292. What we got for you here today? 8 o'clock hour, getting a finalist for the sold out show to see Ella Langley in Columbus. So very simple. You win this, you get to go see her in Columbus at the Schottenstein Center. We're also throwing in a hotel stay as well. So we have that for you today. We're also going to get a finalist for Ella Langley on the live stream, 8 o'clock hour. It's a Your Call Wednesday. Your requests from 8 to 9 from the 90s, early 2K. And Rich DeRozier joins the show as always at 8:30. Looking forward to talking to him. Let's go to the text line right now. It's Wednesday, halfway through the work week. The lunch lady checking in. Pizza and a cookie today. Have a great day, everybody. Bobby the Kimball Trash Man's checking in. Bobby, good morning, my friend. Good morning, Christian, all my fellow early morning risers. Tim the Trash Man wanted to give my fellow Kimball employees a shout out. Tim, good morning to you. Good morning from everyone at American Landfill. Hope everyone has a great day. American Landfill checking in. Good morning, Christian. Mr. Kim Bolton's checking in. Mr. Kim Bolton, good morning, my friend. How are you? Glad you're with us. We got you from now all the way until 10. Lawrence here at 7. Show goes live on Facebook, YouTube, and X at 7 as well. Again, just glad to be with you. Off and running. Right now, it's Steve Lacy at 533. It's Oh Yeah on Q92.

That is Flo Rida with Etta James. Good feeling right here on today's Music Q92. A couple text messages. Good morning, Little Big Norm's checking in. It's hump day. Hope everyone has a good day. Little Big Norm, good to hear from you. Good morning, everybody, from Youth Wrestling. Mom and my beautiful wife, Mary Ann, and daughter, Kaylin. Have a wonderful day, everyone. There you go, Youth Wrestling Mom. How we doing? ODOT Worker checking in. How we doing, ODOT Worker? How we doing today? TV Bus 22 checking in. Happy hump day. Tuskegee Valley Bus 22, how we doing out there? Text message. Chumbawamba Tub Thumping, it is our theme song, 540. We couldn't get to 540 without the Chumbawambers. I mean, again, no one can yell at me for this because I didn't, you guys do this. I just support it. We got to wake up. It is the Early Risers theme song. This is what we do between 5:30 and 7. So, yeah, at 5:41, the call was made. I will be done. It's Q92.

Lady Gaga, Bruno Mars, it's Die With A Smile right here on today's Hit Music. It is Q92. It is 5:51. We're about 10 minutes away from your first look at your headlines with Jordan Miller from Jordan Miller News. We'll have weather in the 6 o'clock hour from Mark Johnson. We'll have sports as well. Lauren here at 7 o'clock, 8 o'clock. Your call Wednesday. Rich DeRozier from the Pro Football Hall of Fame. And we got two chances to make you a finalist to win those tickets to a sold-out show in Columbus with an overnight hotel stay to see Ella Langley. That's coming up on the show today. Right now, it's Somber Homewrecker on Q.

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2: A suspect is dead following an officer-involved shooting in Alliance. Police Chief Akinra X says officers attempted to stop a vehicle connected to an earlier firearm incident at Wally Armor car dealership. The suspect allegedly produced a gun during a confrontation on Johnson Avenue, and two officers opened fire. No officers were injured. Ohio BCI is investigating. A proposal in Congress would move the federal standard work week from 40 hours to 38 for non-exempt employees. The bill would require overtime pay beyond 32 hours while seeking to protect workers' existing pay and benefits. Several artists have dropped out as opening acts for Ed Sheeran after Macklemore was removed from the tour. Phineas, Aaron Rowe, and Lucas Graham announced their departures after Macklemore said he was dropped following pro-Palestinian remarks during a New Jersey concert. Sheeran says the decision was made by his concert promoter. With your latest Q92 news, I'm Jordan Miller.
3: The Walsh University Cavaliers look to start their season at 3-0. A big battle this weekend as they take on the Lake Erie Storm. The Cavaliers come in at 2-0. The Storm is 2-0. Jeff Tyler will have all the play-by-play action for you beginning at 6:45 this Saturday night. At Walsh University, can the Cavaliers start 3-0? 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It's Walsh, it's Lake Erie on the Q92 Sports Network, the kickoff at 7 p.m.
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6:03 right here on Today's Hit Music. It is Q92. Good morning, everybody. Now we're in the 6 o'clock hour. Text message. Happy Wednesday. One week out with Bestie having a new kidney, and she is rocking. Is like we knew she would. Tech girl checking in. Good morning. I'm so glad your friend is doing well.

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And we have two chances to get you a finalist for Ella Langley and her sold-out show in Columbus on September 25th with the overnight hotel stay. So that's all coming up for you here this morning. Also, while we have a chance, got to say congratulations to Amber from Carrollton. She won the flyaway to Dollywood on 925 to celebrate the life of Dolly Parton with 92.5. So called her yesterday. Amber, hope you have a great time at Dollywood. It's Taylor Swift right now at 6:04. It's I Knew What I Knew You on Q.

0: Brill Williams and Happy right here on today's Music Q92. Text messages, shipping girls checking in. First cold of the season. This sucks. Trust me, that cold has been going around everywhere, including this radio station. So a lot of people. It's a dumb cold. It's not enough to put you, if you got what's been going around that we've all had, not enough to knock you on your ass, but just enough to annoy you for like 4 days. But yeah, it is that time of year. Good morning, Christian, and all my fellow early morning risers. The Fire Putter Outer Chick is checking in. Fire Putter Outer Chick, glad you're with us. Thank you for having us on. We got a forecast. First one of the day from Mark Johnson coming up next here on Q.
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7: Sky's clouding up for you Wednesday. We get some widely scattered showers and thunderstorms moving in. Some of the storms with heavy rain. Our high, 85 degrees. Overnight tonight, more widely scattered showers and storms. Our low, 69. I am Mark J. Weather from 3 News.
0: Thank you, Mark J. Weather. It's currently 618, 68 degrees, mostly cloudy skies in Canton. It's Zara Larson, Lush Life on Q.
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0: are giving away tickets to her sold-out show at The Shot in Columbus on September 25th. We're also throwing in a hotel stay. You got a chance to become a finalist later on this morning in the 8 o'clock hour, so be listening for that. Text messages. Hey there, Christian, all the early risers. Carpenter Jim's checking in. Today is way better than yesterday morning. Glad to hear that, Carpenter Jim. Good morning, Christian, all the early risers. Highway guys checking in. It's hump day. We're halfway there. Have a great day, risers. Highway guy, as always, you be safe out there. Glad to hear from you as well. So that's all coming up. Lauren's here at 7. Rich DeRozier from the Hall of Fame here at 8:30. Again, so glad you guys are with us here this morning. Right now, let's take a look at sports. Did you catch that Guardians game last night?
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0: The Cleveland Guardians beat the Chicago White Sox with a comeback victory yesterday, 7-6. The Guardians are now 77-75 on the season, only a half game back of the White Sox in the AL Central. The two teams will play again this afternoon. 1 o'clock is first pitch at Progressive Field. Parker Messick will be on the mound for the Guardians. Another Guardians news, pitcher Joey Cantillo has been nominated for the Roberto Clemente Award, a humanitarian award with Major League Baseball, given to a player who best represents the game of baseball through extraordinary character, community involvement, philanthropy, and positive contributions both on and off the field. Cleveland

0: Browns news yesterday. The team announced they put running back Dylan Sampson on injured reserve with a knee injury. He sustained the injury while returning a kickoff in their week one loss to the Jacksonville Jaguars. The Browns have also signed a running back Jaleel McLaughlin from the practice squad to fill the open roster spot. McLaughlin, a former YSU standout, played the last two seasons with the Denver Broncos. Sampson will remain on the IR for a minimum of 4 games. He could be eligible to return to the Browns when they host the Ravens on October 18th. That's a look at sports right here on today's Hit Music, Q92.
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It is 6:32 right here on today's Hit Music Q92. Good morning, everybody. How we doing out there? 330-450-9292 is the phone number, the text line. 330-269-9292. So glad you guys are with us. Thank you for having us on. Are you having a good morning? I don't drink coffee, but I needed something today. So I stopped and got me a Mountain Dew. And I got to tell you, really glad it did. Sometimes the dew hits just right. Like I said, I'm sure you guys, you love your coffee. I can't do it. Never been a coffee drinker. So I go by energy drinks. Or I go by every once in a while a Mountain Dew. And today, for whatever reason, your boy had a hankering for some Mountain Dew. What are you drinking to wake up this morning? I want to see in the text line. What are we waking up with today? Huh? Hello, Christian, all the early morning risers. Your favorite farmer's checking in. Favorite farmer, what are you drinking today to wake up? Your coffee? What brand? McDonald's coffee? Starbucks? Dunkin'? Seven Brew? Just curious, what's waking you up this morning? Let me know. Right now, it's Teddy Swims and Mr. Know-It-All. It's Q.

Shine Down 365 right here on today's hit music. It is Q92. Let's see what y'all are drinking out there this morning, shall we? Carpenter Jim again. Coffee with heavy whipping cream. All right. There you go. Someone sent me a picture. Oh, another Mountain Dewer out there. All right. Thank you, Mountain Dewer. I'm not alone today. I'm with you, man. That's the second Mountain Dew. We got three Mountain Dews so far to start the day on a Wednesday. Love it. Mountain Dew and Zins. Is it Mountain Dew Wednesday? What's going on? Down in some coffee with a ridiculous amount of creamer, and the soothing sound of your voice is getting me going this morning. You're welcome, sir. Good morning, all trucker John checking in. Go Browns, go Panthers, go Bears, and go Michigan. There you go. Good. Thank you for the go Bears. Good morning, Christian, and all the early risers. Marsha's checking in. Happy hump day, everybody. Enjoy their day and make it a great one. Good morning, early risers. Java Jen's here. Brewed McDonald's coffee at home and added some coconut creamer. Fun fact, my dad, God rest his soul, his favorite coffee ever was McDonald's coffee till his last day. My man loved a large McDonald's black coffee. That was his thing. Always. For Christmas, one of his gifts, it was like a gag / serious gift. I'd always get him a McDonald's gift card, and the man would use it solely on their coffee. He wouldn't go get Big Macs or McNuggets. He would use it whenever he'd go out somewhere in the morning. He'd use it to go get a large black coffee from McDonald's. Mocha with lavender. Someone's drinking today. Let me see. Gym guy here. BCAA and creatine and black coffee. That's Gym Guy, all right. Red Mountain Dew. It's my morning drink every morning. So another Dewer, but you're going to Red Mountain Dew. Let me see. My Dew from the Evans. Holy cow, Mountain Dew is everywhere. Mountain Dew sounds great. Just water for beer guy, or I'd have to deliver to a bathroom every other stop, if you know what I mean. I get it.

0: I get it. Trust me, I get it. Drinking a White Monster today. All right. Tim the Trash Man's getting things done with a White Monster this morning. Cannoli lover checking in. Iced coffee from my new Ninja coffee maker. Yum. All right. I see what we're all doing to wake up. This is what we got to do to get going in the morning. But it does appear like it's a Mountain Dew Wednesday, doesn't it? It's Q92.
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9: 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Weather.
10: 85 warm and muggy degrees for your Wednesday high. Clouds for the most part all day long, and we're throwing in some widely scattered showers and thunderstorms as well. Overnight, more widely scattered showers and storms with a low near 70. I am Mark J. Weather from 3 News.
0: Thank you, Mark. It is 647. It is currently 68 degrees, mostly cloudy skies in Canton. It's Ray. Where is my husband on Q92?
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American I-5 Flavor of the Week right here on today's Hit Music. It's Q92. Text messages. Morning, finally had a date night after 2 years. Went to see Corey the Comedy Show Sunday. Hope everyone has a wonderful day. Well, I'm glad you had a date. How'd it go? Did it go well? We're going to have a second one. What do you think? Someone said, Witch's Brew coffee and a Diet Coke from McDonald's is how I'm starting my day. Hey, free Mountain Dew fountain drink always tastes better. How'd you get a free Mountain Dew fountain drink? Look at you. Text message. Someone just sent a picture of their coffee mug with coffee in it. Just says, wake up on it. Boy, do I get that. All right. We all checked in with our beverages today. I'm sorry. Mountain Dew is the winner today. I don't know what to tell you. I don't know why it was Mountain Dew Wednesday, but that seems to be what's been waking us all up this morning. More than not. Glad I made the choice I did, apparently. I didn't know it was Mountain Dew Wednesday. 7 o'clock hour's coming up. Lauren going to be joining us. Show's going to be going live on Facebook, YouTube, and on X. And over at the 8 o'clock hour, Your Call Wednesday, Rich DeRozier from the Pro Football Hall of Fame. And then the 8 o'clock hour and on the live stream, we are going to be getting a finalist for our brand new contest. Tickets to see Ella Langley at her sold-out show in Columbus with an overnight hotel stay. How awesome is that? That's all coming up on the show here this morning. Again, our phone number is 330.

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2: A suspect is dead following an officer-involved shooting in Alliance. Police Chief Akinra X says officers attempted to stop a vehicle connected to an earlier firearm incident at Wally Armor car dealership. The suspect allegedly produced a gun during a confrontation on Johnson Avenue, and two officers opened fire. No officers were injured. Ohio BCI is investigating. A river rescue near Bolivar ended safely after a husband and wife became stranded in a canoe Monday evening. Bolivar, Erie Valley, and Brewster firefighters responded after the couple's location was pinpointed using their cell phone. Both were brought safely to shore within about an hour. Thankfully, there were no injuries. An Isles man hit the jackpot while playing the Ohio Lottery in Warren. The man won $110,000 on a rolling cash 5 ticket. His number matched all 5 in the July 20th drawing. After taxes, he's set to take home more than $80,000. With your latest Q92 news, I'm Jordan Miller.
3: Hi, this is Sam Berkman, the voice of Stark County High School football. 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

0: 704 right here on Today's Hit Music. It is Q92. Good morning to you guys. How are you? Welcome to the 7 o'clock hour of the Q92 morning show. Christian here with you. Lauren here with you. You here with us? 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Anyway, you're checking us out this morning. Our phone number, 330-450-9292. 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Quick text message. Good morning, everyone, from Soapbox Derby Grandma checking us out. There you go. Oh, man. Hopefully, again, you guys are having a good one. What we got for you here today? Well, besides the amazing banter and jokes, in the 8 o'clock hour, one of my favorite days of the week, Your Call Wednesday, when we play your request from 8 to 9 from the 90s, early 2K, and you know the drill. Lauren and I always love when you guys come up with those ones we kind of forgot about.
1: Like obscure.
0: The ones that were big hits, they just kind of slipped through the cracks because we're too busy playing Can't Touch This and Ice Ice Baby and, you know what I mean? Snow Informer, although great song. A Licky Boom Boom Down. So there's that. 8:30, one of our favorite people, Rich DeRozier from the Pro Football Hall of Fame, is going to join us. And we have got two opportunities today for you to become a finalist for our new contest, Ella Langley and her sold-out show in Columbus with an overnight hotel stay on September 25th. This is an amazing prize. So you're going to hit that cue to call in the 8 o'clock hour, so you're going to have to be ready to go and be caller number 10. And we're also going to be getting one on the live stream. It's just went up on Facebook, YouTube, and X. Some of you may be watching it right now. What if today we just had you click the like button and write Ella Fella?
1: Okay.
0: Let's do Ella Fella. Are you an Ella Fella or an Ella Felly? I don't know what a girl thing of a fella is. I just know they're called Ella Fellas.
1: Yeah.
0: Because everyone has a crush on Ella Langley.
1: Mm-hmm.
0: Ding, ding, guilty as charged. So let's see Ella Fella in those comments section throughout the morning. And we will pick one of you that does that. And we will hook you up, make you a finalist. And who knows, maybe you'll get a call from us on Tuesday, next Tuesday, telling you, hey, you're going to see Ella Langley at what is a sold out show in Columbus. Sold out.
1: Just so you know, there's actually a name for female.
0: What do we call an Ella Fella?
1: They're Langley. Excuse me, Langley ladies.
0: That's fantastic.
1: Yeah.
0: That's fantastic.
1: Like, that's a thing from
0: the internet. It's not getting the traction that Ella Fella is, but it should. A Langley lady. All right, so you can put Ella Fella or Langley lady. Either one will accept. Doesn't matter which one. If you put either one of those, we're going to know what you mean.
1: Yeah.
0: You know what I mean? Look at that. Samantha.
1: Nicole.
0: Nicole Marsh already entering. Love it. Good morning to you, Preston, on Facebook. John, there we go. Now we're getting the interaction. I love it. Love the interaction. Please join the conversation on Facebook, on YouTube, on X, on our text line, on our phone line. We absolutely love it. And we got to say congratulations while we have a moment to Amber from Carrollton. We called her yesterday, and she won that flyaway to Dollywood on 925 to celebrate the life of Dolly Parton. It was some time at Dollywood. So congratulations, Amber from Carrollton, another local winner, winning an awesome experience. Awesome experience. So very, very cool there. 330-450-9292, the phone number, the text line, 330-269-9292. We're off and running, everybody. And I hope you're having a good start to your day. I did a what are you drinking poll this morning.
1: I heard that.
0: Man, Mountain Dew.
1: Yeah, I feel like that's like the non-coffee drinker's coffee.
0: It'll get you going.
1: It'll get you jacked up.
0: I'm still doing my Celsius because I woke up this morning. I either slept bad because my neck hurts or whatever. I didn't get a lot of sleep. Maybe that's not true. Maybe this is even made up. I didn't get good sleep, if that makes any sense.
1: Yeah, it does make total sense.
0: Not so much I didn't get sleep. Yeah. I don't feel I got good sleep.
1: That's how I was last night. Just because, you know, you've been through this.
0: Yeah. Like
1: the coughing and drainage. Yeah.
0: Someone's texting in today. There is a cold going around, and it is boom, boom, boom.
1: Yeah.
0: You got it. You got it. You got it. You got it.
1: Yep.
0: And it

0: Tame Impala and Dracula right here on today's Hit Music Q92. Coming up, we got a forecast from Mark Johnson Sports in about 15 minutes as well. It's the Q92 Morning Show.
1: Come on, baby. Hey, it's Ella Langley.
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6: Grab that umbrella for your Wednesdays. Widely scattered showers and storms rumbling by on and off through the day. Cloudy for the most part with a high of 85 degrees. Overnight, more widely scattered showers and storms. Cloudy, our low 69. I am Mark J. Weather from 3 News.
8: Thanks, Mark. 717 on your Wednesday morning as you head out the door. Partly cloudy skies. Rain on the way. 68 right now in Canton.
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0: 7:21 right here on today's Hit Music. It's Q92. Good morning, everybody. How are we doing out there? Our random fact guy is here today. Random fact, Mike Vrabel played linebacker in the NFL, but he also had 12 career receptions for 12 yards. I actually knew that in 12 touchdowns. Not the stats, but I knew that Tom Brady threw more than one pass to Mike Vrabel. 10 were in the regular season. 2 were in the playoffs. Yes, the Patriots would use Mike Vrabel on offense sometimes. Oh, those tricky Tom Brady, Bill Belichick years. They had a bit of a run for a while, those Patriots. That's what it is. So, yes, thank you, Random Fact Guy. I appreciate that. We got 7:22, about 8 minutes till sports. Have you been following this Ed Sheeran stuff?
1: Yeah, I did. I watched actually quite a bit on it last night.
0: Did that become a huge deal?
1: Yeah.
0: On different levels, depending on, you know.
1: All of the openers in solidarity now are dropping off.
0: Including his band from Ireland.
1: That's what makes me so angry, though. You think because you're putting on a show that you have a platform to spew all of that. What about your fans? To me, that is the most selfish thing ever. What about your fans? You're going to have fans from having both sides' opinions.
0: Mm-hmm.
1: Why are you doing that to them when they've paid all that money to come and see you perform?
0: It's a very interesting thing to sit back and watch, because you're like, wow.
1: Yep.
0: So now politics is in our music also.
1: Which sucks, because usually music is an escape for most people.
0: And again, just like I mentioned this yesterday, I become conflicted because I want to be consistent. And the fact that I guess you have the right to say what you want to say. There's consequences, but you have the right. I don't want anyone to shut up, no matter what they believe. But I don't like.
1: But you understand that when people buy a concert ticket, they're not buying into a political convention.
0: I understand. A lot of people aren't. Some people will only buy tickets now based on. Are you on my side? Oh, you said something bad about my side? Well, I'm not listening to you no more. I'm not buying your ticket no more. And, okay, if you want to feel one way, and not even just about this topic, but any topic political, I wish it wasn't in music, because it's music.
1: Right.
0: Unless it's a political band or a political artist that, like, but does that. But, you know, I've been to many Ed Sheeran concerts. I don't recall any of his where he stopped in the middle of, you know, perfect and gave a big political speech of any sort. I think he just played his songs and went home. I was just at his show in Detroit. I didn't hear anything other than him talking about how much he loved Detroit, talking about how he made some of the songs and playing his music. And
1: who
0: I had a great
1: opened
0: time
1: for him in Detroit.
0: Lucas Graham.
1: Okay.
0: Who dropped off.
1: Yeah.
0: That band was there. That boat, not Bogo. There's and I'm not trying to be funny. I just don't know how to pronounce Boega. They were there. They were good. They dropped out. Macklemore obviously was not on that show. Phineas was not on that show. You know, Phineas dropped out. Lucas Graham dropped out. Obviously, Macklemore was kicked off. So, I don't know. It sucks to me, because Ed, to me, is not someone who just wants to in any way make a political stand. He didn't do this.
1: No, this was not
0: now
1: his
0: people
1: doing.
0: Are mad he didn't stand.

0: stand up or try to stop it.
1: But maybe he agrees with it and he doesn't want to get involved. To me, that's another thing, too. You crapped on your friend, Ed, who invited you to come on tour with him. Well, you decided to pull this stunt where you're going to talk about the Palestinians.
0: Yeah,
1: whatever.
0: You're going to
1: introduce that at the beginning of a show.
0: Yeah.
1: That people probably paid the most money to come see. Not you, actually, but your dude that invited you on the tour to make money and to get exposure. And then you're going to stand there as all of the opening acts crumble away. Again, pissing on your friend Ed, who had nothing to do with any of this, but you've created all of this for him. To me, I feel like Ed is really getting... Yeah, I feel
0: like... He's losing social media followers. People are saying they're never going to listen to him again.
1: Yeah, I absolutely feel like he got the crappiest end of this deal. And all the man wants to do is come out with his guitar, sit down, and make music for you.
0: Yeah. Now, the only thing I'll say for as far as Macklemore, he's been like this forever.
1: He hasn't had a hit since 2010. But he should have been so grateful to be on that, have that platform.
0: That aside, he's always been very outspoken about politics.
1: I understand
0: this
1: that.
0: This is not so... And I love Ed Sheeran. This isn't a, where did this come from with Macklemore? He's very outspoken, goes to protests, makes his political views very much known.
1: He should have known that opening for someone else wasn't the platform to pull that. Has he done it for any other artist?
0: I don't know who else he's toured with. I don't have a lot of
1: probably
0: Macklemore.
1: Nobody, because again, Macklemore hasn't had, I think Poppin' Tags was probably his last hit.
0: So, I have... Like I said, I feel bad Ed's catching all the strays.
1: I mean, massively.
0: No one else
1: and
0: is.
1: And he said he's not going to do this for a while. He wasn't going to tour again
0: for
1: a while.
0: His last tour.
1: He has every reason to be like, you know what? It's never happening again.
0: Might be a long time. But no one's saying anything about the NFL owners that got together and told Ed, get him off or we're going to cancel all these shows of yours. No one's saying anything about the NFL owners that did that.
1: No.
0: It's all Ed Sheeran. Yep. Ed Sheeran did this. Ed Sheeran didn't. He just bent the knee and just did what he was told.
1: Yeah.
0: Like maybe Ed Sheeran just wanted to tour.
1: There was some statement that came out from the NFL owners that said, listen, we sublet our stadiums and our venues for people to come out and have a really good time and be entertained, not to have a political rant. I do get it though. Like you don't, because then people are like, oh, well, I was at this venue and they were totally good with it. Like, there has to be, they don't stand with that kind of sentiment from the NFL owners. I don't know.
0: No one's going after them.
1: I feel so bad for Ed Sheeran. Really, to me, he is the victim in all of this.
0: I love it. And maybe my defense of him is coming because I'm a fan, to be fully honest.
1: And I'm not even as big of a fan as you are, but I feel so bad for him.
0: He didn't ask for this.
1: Nope.
0: He wasn't looking for this.
1: Mm-mm.
0: Again, I've been to 3 Ed Sheeran shows in the past like 15 years or 20 years, and I don't recall him doing anything but coming on stage, smiling, and playing his music. And some people want to be political, and that's fine. I will never tell you you can't say what you want to say, do what you want to, whatever. Whether I agree with it or not, I don't care. I want to be consistent. If you want to say what you want to say, you're pro this, you're pro that, go. But why is... I guess I don't get it. I'd love if anyone has an opinion, I really would like to hear whether you think Ed is evil and this is bad and all Ed's fault or you don't. I just would love to hear opinions of what you guys think. I don't understand why he's catching all the heat. The NFL owners who got together.
1: Do you know why he's catching all the
0: Philly,
1: heat?
0: New England. Philly. There was more.
1: Yeah.
0: They all said.
1: There was 4, I think.
0: They all said if you don't get him off, we're going to cancel your show here, your show here, your show here, your show here. People are like, oh, well, Ed just bended the knee and just did what they told him to do. And
1: you understand
0: that. Poor Macklemore off.
1: That it wasn't Ed's call, but also at the same time, Ed has already outlaid all of the resources to have this tour. Do you know what it would mean for not just Ed, but his entire road crew, his roadie crew, the stadium crews that are planning on having these people fill seats, and they've already sold tickets for.
0: I'm gonna be honest. I don't even care. I'm not even mad at. I don't even care about Macklemore. I don't care. I'm not mad at him. I just don't understand.
1: I am.
0: Why Ed is getting all this? Why this is like
1: because of Macklemore, and that's why I'm mad at him.
0: But then, like I said, but Ed knew what Macklemore is about.
1: I understand that, but do you think he really thought that that is what he was gonna do? He was gonna go out on stage and do what he did.
0: Probably not. I'm sure he didn't go to Ed.

0: be like, you know,
1: you cool if I go on a 15-20 minute diatribe about my beliefs and get the crowd all riled up? I don't think that happened, because I think Ed probably would be like, man, can we just play music?
0: Yeah, can we just do the show?
1: Right.
0: That would be mine. I'd be like, hey, can we just do the show?
1: Yeah, let's just stick to like making music, because that's why people are here tonight.
0: On your own time, man, you can say whatever you want. Right. You go out and you are free to do that. I don't know, man. I just don't understand why everyone's turning their back on him. Sometimes I think it's mob mentality. We all just are sheep and go, oh, we're mad at him now? Great. Okay, we're mad at him. And I also hate that our society and our climate with politics has seeped now into other aspects of everyday life. I hate it. I truly hate it. I hate that we hate each other over politics. I really do. I hate that we're still doing this in 2026.
1: But again, why can't we just keep it clean? I think it's to be argued on both sides. If you're buying a ticket to see a singer, sing. Entertain me. That's why I'm here, because I think you're truly talented. I don't care where your political, you know, side falls. And that goes for me as a Republican going to see, you know, somebody that's a Democrat perform. I don't care. I still like you. I think you're talented. I think that, you know, all of those things. That's why I'm buying the ticket.
0: Yeah. A lot for me, when I go to a concert, I want to escape everything.
1: Exactly. That's why you're there, is to have a good time with whomever you're going to the show with, to really enjoy your artist that you love. Perform. You know what I mean? Like, it's you're holding up the show. You're taking off half the crowd. Why do we have to do this? I just don't understand. I don't understand what made him feel like he had the right to do it, because now look what it's done to Ed. And I think that's horrible.
0: Yeah. I don't think, again, and maybe I don't recall Ed Sheeran going on too many huge diatribes about politics. But I don't know. I don't know. We're late as always. It's Ella Langley, Morgan Wallen, I Can't Love You Anymore.

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1: The Cleveland Guardians beat the Chicago White Sox with a comeback victory yesterday, 7-6. The Guardians are now 77-75 on the season, only a half game back of the White Sox in the AL Central. The two teams will play again this afternoon. 1 o'clock is first pitch at Progressive Field. Parker Messick will be on the mound for the Guardians. Another Guardians news, pitcher Joey Cantillo has been nominated for the Roberto Clemente Award, a humanitarian award with Major League Baseball, given to a player who best represents the game of baseball through extraordinary character, community involvement, philanthropy, and positive contributions both on and off the field. Cleveland Browns news yesterday, the team announced they put running back Dylan Sampson on injured reserve with a knee injury. He sustained the injury while returning a kickoff in their week one loss to the Jacksonville Jaguars. The Browns have also signed a running back Jaleel McLaughlin from the practice squad to fill the open roster spot. McLaughlin, a former YSU standout, played the last two seasons with the Denver Broncos. Sampson will remain on the IR for a minimum of 4 games. He could be eligible to return to the Browns when they host the Ravens on October 18th. That's a look at sports right here on today's Hit Music, Q92.
2: 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The Purple Raiders come in 1-1. The Berg comes in at 2-0. 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It's the Purple Raiders and the Student Princes.
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0: 40 right here on Today's Hit Music. It is Q92 330-450-9292. Hopefully you guys having a good one out there. 8 o'clock hours coming up. Your call Wednesday, Rich DeRozier from the Pro Football Hall of Fame and an Ella Langley finalist. You can become one with the cue to call, or you can become one on the live feed by heading on over, clicking the like button, and putting Ella Fella or Langley Lady in the comments section. A lot of you have done it. Jesse did it recently. Jared, Chris, Aaron, Angela. Awesome. Be like them and do that. Talking, asking for your opinion on this whole thing with Macklemore and Ed Sheeran. Let's go to the text line and talk about it. I'm going to see Ed in Indianapolis at Lucas Oil. I love Ed. This is no way his fault. There is a time and place for those kind of speeches, and a concert's not it. Text message, incredibly wrong. I want to support artists with good values that align with mine. And you're allowed to do that.
1: That's absolutely, you're right.
0: You can absolutely do that.
1: And you can still support those values and support those artists. But the problem is I don't feel like when they're on stage to perform, why you're there to support them is a platform to do that. Because remember, you're not the only fan in the audience.
0: Yeah. And some people that go to those shows might not think the same way you do.
1: Right.
0: Are they not allowed to go to the show? Do you decide that?
1: Yeah. Whether you like that or not, they are allowed to go to the show.
0: But are you allowed to say, hey, I'm going to go to just the shows of people that think like I do on this topic or that
1: topic? Absolutely. Spend your money how you want to.
0: It's your life. That's absolutely, you're right. And you can do whatever you want. So that is not a problem at all. But some people don't go to concerts based on political stances. They go because they want
1: to
0: hear tub thumping. You know what I mean?
1: I'd venture to say that most people don't go to shows for that.
0: Yes, but I think now more than ever, people don't because of that.
1: Don't go to shows because of
0: it. I think now more than ever in history, people won't go see artists because of their political beliefs. Unfortunately.
1: Well, that's silly.
0: I think people do. They're like, nope, he's not on my side.
1: We care that much.
0: Now we do.
1: To not appreciate someone's talent and the fact that you actually... So, riddle me this. You're saying there are people out there that, like... You can be totally obsessed, let's just say, with Taylor Swift.
0: Right.
1: But you know, and let's say you're a Republican and you're a huge Trump supporter. You're going to avoid listening or going to a Taylor show because of your stance.
0: Absolutely. Do I like it? No.
1: It's stupid.
0: That's absolutely true. How many people on Democrats are like, I hate Kid Rock now? They rocked a Kid Rock back in the day. But Kid Rock is on Trump's side, so I can't listen to Kid Rock no more.
1: Like, this is dumb.
0: You know what I mean? Taylor Swift's a Democrat, so I can't listen to Taylor Swift. Like, yes. Do I like it? No. Is that how I live my life? Absolutely not.
1: No.
0: I can't let politics to dictate my everyday happiness in life.
1: Exactly. I don't care that much.
0: Yeah, I can't let news articles from MSNBC and Fox News dictate my beliefs and how I feel. And I want to try to be morally consistent and not just... morally consistent if it fits my narrative and my side.
1: Right.
0: Wrong is wrong. Right is right to me. And I don't, you know, I got to be honest. I still listen to some Kid Rock.
1: Oh, so do I.
0: I listen to artists on both sides of the aisle.
1: So do I.
0: Because a good song's a good song.
1: I would venture to say that probably 90% of the artists that I listen to may not align with my political views.
0: Yeah, but you listen to them.
1: Right.
0: But are you allowed to do that? Of course you are.
1: 100%.
0: You're right. Absolutely, you're right, and you're not wrong for deciding that's how you want to live your life.
1: You do you.
0: For real. Wasn't there a huge political issue last year regarding the NFL and the halftime show? I don't understand why Lauren's so upset with Macklemore. I feel like it's because she doesn't agree with his political standpoint.
1: No,
0: it has
1: nothing to do with that. It has everything to do, and I've said this before. If you've listened to the show for a while, I stand hard and fast, too. Like, we had that conversation about LeBron James, and then Christian kept teasing me. He's like, oh, you stand on the side of shut up and dribble. No, I stand on the side of if I am paying to come and see you, whether it's playing in a sports game, whether it's a concert, whether it's a comedy show, that's why I came to see you, period. It's an escape. I have a job. I work. I run a household. You were supposed to be my fun time. Don't take away my fun time, especially with the way that tickets cost. The amount.

0: amount that we pay to go do this.
1: Yep, yep.
0: That's where I stand. And I don't agree with McLemore. And I'm not saying about his statements. I'm saying I don't agree with what he chose to do to Ed Sheeran. Because when he made that decision to do what he did, he was crapping on everybody else on the tour because it could have been something that got him in trouble. And he had to have known that.
1: Yeah.
0: Someone like McLemore knows. And yes, you talked about... where was that one? I just saw it. I thought you just read it. Or maybe I just read it as you were... about the NFL and the Super Bowl.
1: Yeah.
0: Like, he didn't know that happened.
1: Yep.
0: He had to have known.
1: Yeah. Someone said, politics should stay with politics.
0: Thank you.
1: Ed Sheeran is doing what Dolly Parton did, and she was an entertainer. She never brought that stuff into her shows. You know who else stayed away from that when he was asked about Vietnam and everything to go back? Elvis. They would always try to get Elvis to be like, where do you stand on Vietnam and this? And he would say, you know, that's not really my place. I just want to play music for my family. I still remember that clip where they were trying to get him to, like, you know, whose side are you on in the Vietnam thing? And he was like, I respect everybody's opinion. I just kind of want to do my concerts, play my shows. I agree with both of you. If I'm going to pay to see a concert, I just want to see the concert. I don't care who you vote for, etc. McLemore's speech wasn't a speech. It was a statement in between songs and not 15 to 20 minutes. He also didn't crap on Ed in his statement after the fact. If you read it, he says he hopes this doesn't cost them their friendship, and he thinks Ed is a good guy, and he's open to dialogue from Ed. That said, though, people like to blow things out of proportion, and I don't realize how logistically difficult and expensive it would be for Ed to change venues last minute. I like Ed and McLemore, and it sucks that this has unfolded the way it has for everyone involved.
0: So for those listening right now, just so you know what happened during McLemore's set, he was opening for Ed Sheeran at MetLife Stadium. This happened September 4th through the 5th, I think. It was because Ed's doing the whole weekend. We talked about how smart that was. During his performance, he said, "Free Palestine," discussed Gaza and the West Bank, performed his protest song, and then used imagery related to destruction in Gaza on the screen behind him. I mean, this wasn't like a quick one statement thing. This wasn't the guy at the Super Bowl that brought the flag out discreetly. This was more than just a statement, though. I want to make that very clear. And if I'm there for the show and all of this is going on, like, I don't want to see those images. I don't want to, like, why are you trying to bring me down when I'm here to step away from my life and enjoy some music?
1: Yeah, it's very interesting. It's become a big thing. It's become a thing. And I did see McLemore's statement. And no, he didn't crap on Ed at all.
0: No,
1: he didn't. I don't know what happened, but I wouldn't stop seeing an artist because of their political views. Now, I might stop if they're discussing it during their concert that I paid money to go see.
0: Exactly.
1: I wanted to see the performance, or I'd go to their political rally.
0: There you go.
1: Let me see here. Regarding liking a good song, there's something to be said about the songwriter, not necessarily the artist who vocalizes it. Mm-hmm. Aren't Ed and Taylor besties? Maybe she can go hang out at a couple of his shows to make up for these lame openers trying to ruin his tour. Listen, hey. I don't think Lucas Graham was going to determine whether you went to go see Ed Sheeran. Nothing against Lucas Graham. I thought he was very good. Actually.
0: No, again, though, but with them dropping off the tour, it does take away something from someone who bought that ticket in the first place. I mean, your hope is that when you buy a show to see an individual that you really, really like, that they're going to have a cool opener. I mean,
1: yep.
0: That is the hope.
1: Yep. Yep. Artists and entertainers have used their platforms to promote their beliefs since the beginning of time. So this is not anything new.
0: Doesn't make it any righter just because it's been happening forever. I mean, we can't lean on that either. I mean, yeah. In any facet.
1: You're not wrong. I would think you would do that at your show.
0: Right. Not someone else's. Your opening.
1: So, but you're right. That's absolutely right. There are artists until the end of time. There's artists, and it will happen forever. It's just, this has really gotten crazy, and I just, all the pitchforks and torches are only pointed at Ed Sheeran.
0: Yeah, I feel really
1: bad. I just can't get down with that. I don't understand that. Like he did this. Like he said, McLemore, you're off. Like he said, like he was like, that's it. He was just, I think he just wants to do his shows.
0: Well, you know what also sucks is that America is so based off of going and scrolling social media and only reading headlines. Like when I, off air, Christian and I were looking at stuff. If you would see some of these headlines, no wonder why half of America thinks that Ed Sheeran fired McLemore.
1: Yeah,
0: because they didn't do their homework.

0: Shame on us for not diving deeper and actually reading.
1: Yeah. Yeah. It's 7:50. We're very late. Very late.
0: Per usual.
1: We got a forecast coming up from Mark Johnson. It's Q92.
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9: Skies clouding up for your Wednesday. We get some widely scattered showers and thunderstorms moving in. Some of the storms with heavy rain. Our high, 85 degrees. Overnight tonight, more widely scattered showers and storms. Our low, 69. I am Mark J. Weather from 3 News.
0: Thanks, Mark. 7:53 on your Wednesday morning. As you head outside, we got a lot of clouds out there. Rain on the way, 68 right now in Canton.
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Taylor Swift, I Knew It, I Knew You, right here on today's Hit Music Q92. I already see songs coming in for Your Call Wednesday. I love it. We're going to kick it off in the 8 o'clock hour. Rich DeRozier actually going to join us a little bit earlier today, around 8:15 after weather. So we're going to get to a lot of your Call Wednesday requests that are already in the text line. Plus, Ella fellas, Langley ladies, cue to call for Ella Langley next hour as well. Right now, it's Andy Grammer. Honey, I'm good at 7:57. It's Q.

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3: A suspect is dead following an officer-involved shooting in Alliance. Police Chief Akinra X says officers attempted to stop a vehicle connected to an earlier firearm incident at Wally Armor car dealership. The suspect allegedly produced a gun during a confrontation on Johnson Avenue, and two officers opened fire. No officers were injured. Ohio BCI is investigating. A proposal in Congress would move the federal standard work week from 40 hours to 38 for non-exempt employees. The bill would require overtime pay beyond 32 hours while seeking to protect workers' existing pay and benefits. Several artists have dropped out as opening acts for Ed Sheeran after Macklemore was removed from the tour. Phineas, Aaron Rowe, and Lucas Graham announced their departures after Macklemore said he was dropped following pro-Palestinian remarks during a New Jersey concert. Sheeran says the decision was made by his concert promoter. With your latest Q92 news, I'm Jordan Miller. 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

0: 804 right here on today's hit music, Q92. 330-450-9292 is the phone number. The text line, 330-269-9292. Good morning. How are we doing? Hopefully we're doing well. Glad you guys are with us. This hour is a busy hour coming up. Rich DeRozier from the Pro Football Hall of Fame. He's going to join us a little early this year. This week.
1: This year.
0: he's going to be joining us after weather. So we have that coming up for you here this hour. We've got a Your Call Wednesday. Going to be playing your request from the 90s, from the early 2Ks, and the requests are already coming in. Plus, that cue to call for Ella Langley. Going to get our first finalist of the day on the phone line coming up here. As I go to the text line, someone's feeling a little freaky this morning.
1: Oh?
0: TL, first one in the text line. TLC, but red light special.

0: Oh.
1: Remember that one?
0: I do.
1: I remember.
0: All through the night. Isn't it the red light special all through the night?
1: It is. She'll give you the red light special. And I'm not going to lie. I thought all three of them were hot. But chili was my favorite.
0: Oh, yeah?
1: I was a chili guy.
0: Okay.
1: I was a chili guy. I thought she was quite fetching, if you will. And if I remember correctly, and I'm a typical man, so I probably do, in that music video, they were all like dancing in like silky pajamas. Do you remember the video?
0: I do. They were all, well, they were all silky pajamas. Long sleeve, long pants.
1: Yeah, they weren't like, yeah. No, they were covered. But it worked. It worked. So well done on the test. See, this is what we're talking about in a Your Call Wednesday. We all know the basic throwback songs that we hear every day, and they're awesome. There's a reason they're still played all the time today. But we love when you come up with those ones that, oh, yeah, because you think Scrub.
0: Scrubs.
1: You know what I mean? But you don't necessarily go right to Red Light Special.
0: No.
1: But that was a hit.
0: It was a hit.
1: Let's kick it off. A little Red Light Special on Q92. Slow jams to kick us off. Oh, yeah.

0: Spice Girls, When Two Become One, going out by request on a Your Call Wednesday. So far, TLC and Spice Girls, and Deep Cuts, might I add. Well done by all of you. That's what a Your Call Wednesday is about. I see a lot more in the text line. We're going to get to them. We got a forecast coming up from Mark Johnson. We'll be joined by Rich DeRozier coming up next here on Q.
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2: 85 warm and muggy degrees for your Wednesday high. Clouds for the most part all day long, and we're throwing in some widely scattered showers and thunderstorms as well. Overnight, more widely scattered showers and storms with a low near 70. I am Mark J. Weather from 3 News.
4: Thank you, Mark. It is 8:18 on your Wednesday morning as you head out the door. Mostly cloudy out there. We got some rain on the way. It's 69 right now in Canton.
5: All right, we're going to keep it here right now. We're going to go a little early than we normally would for Rich DeRozier from the Pro Football Hall of Fame, but we're just happy he still wants to join the show after all these years. But as always, it is still Wednesday, so we're still going to talk Pro Football Hall of Fame with the one and only Rich DeRozier on the phone line right now. Rich, good morning, and how are you, my friend?
6: I am well. Thanks for adjusting the schedule.
4: Anything for Rich.
5: Rich, for you, the world, my friend, the world. Hey, the NFL is back. We played two games before Sunday. Then we our first game in Australia, our first NFL Sunday. It's kind of fun to have the NFL back, isn't it?
6: It is, and these games count. There's half the teams are happy and half aren't, and
5: yeah.
6: Some will get happy and some won't.
5: Yeah. I was going to ask, did you check any of that Browns game out?
6: No. No. I don't watch a lot of football on Sunday. I'll do the Thursday night, you know.
5: Gotcha. You're a good prime time guy.
6: Thursday night, watch some. I don't watch a ton of football on Sunday. I'll track scores. I'll whatever. I'm doing stuff around the house or whatever, and if I see a score if I see a score that's close, maybe I'll see if I can dial into that game. But when you see 7-0, 14-0, 17-0, 24-0, I don't think I'm going to bother turning that one on.
5: Yeah, I'll tell you what, man. This week, they're in Tampa Bay, and Baker wants to put up 50 on them, I'm sure. It's kind of weird to me, Rich. If they go 0-2 and come home with Deshaun Watson as the quarterback, and I'm not even, I don't think I'm over exaggerating. Tell me if you think I am. It could be a hostile environment at that stadium.
6: Oh, I don't think you're overstating it at all. I think that's something the coaching staff and the ownership has to take into consideration. They said a couple of weeks ago they weren't going to operate, you know, quote unquote, week to week, but no, this is a business, a sport that's a business, and it's a business that's a sport.
5: Yeah.
6: And your paying customers are going to demand some changes if they're 0-2 and looking horrible.
5: Yeah, it's gonna be interesting, Lauren.
4: It's definitely gonna be interesting. I'm curious to see what next week holds. I feel like this year, by the way, with as far as football goes, there were a lot of surprises.
5: A little bit. I don't think there were some teams that looked really good. Some teams, the Chiefs on Monday night, I was surprised how strong they looked with their new running back.
4: I got Patrick Mahomes this year.
5: You know, I didn't think that, Rich, you

0: and I enjoy the Bears. I don't think I've ever in my life remembered a time that their offense scored 59 points. Normally, if they scored that high, it was because a defense had a good game. But I've never seen anything like that as a Bears fan, ever.
1: No. No, I don't. No, the Bears, for their almost their entire history, have been known as a team that won with defense and just good enough offense. And it might be the flip this year. It might be an elite offense and a just good enough defense. But listen, we'll take it. I'm in a survivor pool with 210 other people this year. We've done this for several years and it keeps growing. 211 people this year. And we lost over 40% of the people already in week one. You know, mostly because of the Los Angeles Chargers. And only at about the last second did I switch off of the Chargers, because I'm like, I don't think I can trust them. And I'd have been in with a whole bunch of other people who went down in flames in week one. And I just said, you know what? I'm just going to, sorry, Browns. Well, my philosophy on the survivor for week one was, I'm going to take the Jaguars because I think they're going to win anyway. But if the Browns pull it out, I'll be so happy that the Browns won. I won't care that I'm out of the survivor game. So
0: There you go.
1: I was going to win either way.
2: There you go.
0: 40%. And mostly thanks to that Chargers game. That was a little surprising. I did not expect the Cardinals to in any way beat the Chargers. But fun week one. We're back into it. And something else we're back into is coming up next week. We'll talk about it, I'm sure, a little more next week. The residency program continuing, presented by Hagar. And, I remember when I was a kid in the 80s, there was when I thought about the Cincinnati Bengals, I knew Boomer Esiason. Uh-huh. But the other name I always knew was Anthony Munoz, and he was such an incredible lineman. And he's someone who he loves coming back to the Hall of Fame.
1: He does. He stayed in Cincinnati, raised his kids there. Yeah. Still has his children are still in the Cincinnati and Columbus areas, and big around the Bengals year round. And comes here frequently. He's doing residency. He loves to golf, so he comes up here when we're doing some golf charity type events. He just visits the hall sometimes to visit the hall and surprise us and surprise guests. So a great ambassador for the hall, and we will have him next week, as you alluded to. And the residency program's winding down. This is going to be one of the last chances for people to see a Hall of Famer up close. So if that's something you've been thinking about doing, you're running out of opportunities for this year.
2: I will say, I got the opportunity to judge the ribs burn off
0: with Anthony Munoz.
2: Yeah. He's a super nice guy.
0: He's a great guy. 11 straight Pro Bowls. Think about that.
2: I know.
0: 11 straight, more than a decade. And everyone was like, he's one of the best in the league.
2: He's been in the Hall of Fame since 1998.
0: He's been there a second.
2: Well deserved.
0: He's been there a second, but... Yeah, you're right, though. As the year is, believe it or not, starting to wind down as we're entering fall and that season, you're right. There are only a few residency programs left, but it's been such a cool program for you guys. I think that's a really cool thing that you guys started with the Pro Football Hall of Fame, and it's really cool to see that it seems to be getting a little bigger every year, and more Hall of Famers want to take part in it, it seems like, as you keep going, Rich.
1: I think one of the things, we haven't nailed down exactly what this might look like, but I think we might do some residencies in 2027 where the guys live themselves. We've got people who want to do it, but don't travel anymore for whatever reason, health consideration, the health, their age.
0: Yeah.
1: Maybe they're the caregiver. In some cases, they don't feel comfortable leaving the house because of their own health or their immediate area. And in other cases, they're a caregiver in their own house. And so they don't want to be away from home for an extended period, but really want to be involved in this program. So we're looking at, what could it look like for us to do something with them in their hometown and get them out with their hometown fans. So may see a little bit of change in the program in 27, but whatever it looks like, it's going to continue in some form or fashion. And you're right. It's been really special. It was really special to see Steve Largent out with the first responders walking the steps at the McKinley Monument to commemorate 9/11 last week. That's something that there's no place else

0: that can happen, but Canton, Ohio. And, right. and it was really touching and meaningful to see Steve with the first responders talking about it.
1: Yeah, like I said, that when these guys come to town, the ones that do, they really want to hang out around town and do things. And really cool that he went over there and took part in that and was part of that. Man, what a Seahawks legend. He was. You still see people at Seahawks games rocking the Large and 80 jersey. You'll still see it today in 2026.
2: Yeah, for sure.
1: I mean, if you're a Seahawks fan, you know that number. Mm-hmm. You know that. You know a Cortez Kennedy. Maybe you're a Dave Craig fan, Lauren.
2: Yeah.
1: With his small hands. He had small hands. He would fumble a lot.
2: Really?
1: Rich, am I lying? Was he known for small hands?
0: Well, he was known for having some trouble hanging on to football. He was as gutsy a guy as he's the guy you'd want next to you in the last battle, because he was going to fight to the end.
1: Yes, he was.
0: But man, but it cost him some time. He'd hang in there and get clobbered, and out would fly the ball. And
2: so he was scrappy, is what you're saying.
1: Very scrappy.
2: Yeah, okay.
1: Very scrappy. And Rich is right.
0: He was scrappy. That's a good. A good word.
1: Rich is right. Like he would take some hits.
2: I probably would have liked him.
1: Is he okay?
2: Yeah.
1: And he'd get up every time.
2: Because I always liked the underdog. Like even like Delly, when Delly was playing for Cleveland for the Cavs, he was my favorite player because he was scrappy.
1: Yeah,
2: he was resourceful even though he was small.
1: You could have a huge linebacker running at Dave Craig. He didn't care. He'd stand in there and make that throw, take the hit. But he'd drop it. He'd fumble the ball a little bit.
2: Well, he'd fumble the ball. Reward doesn't come without risk,
1: there
2: Christian.
1: You go. There you go. Oh, man. So, Rich, now the Pro Football Hall of Fame, are we still at summer hours? Are we making that switch already, or when will we be making the change in hours?
0: We have made the switch.
1: Okay.
0: We are now on our what we call winter hours. Not even fall yet, I get it. We really only have two seasons, summer and winter. The winter hours went into effect after Labor Day, so we are 9 to 5 every day, with the exception of Thursday. So if you're somebody who works till 4 or 5 o'clock and still wants to scoot over to the Pro Football Hall of Fame, if you can't make it on a weekend, maybe Thursday night's an option for you. We're going to stay open until 8 o'clock on Thursdays for that group of people where that could fit their schedule.
1: There you go. And as the weather starts to change, and soon it won't be as warm out, you won't be able to do as many things outside. Man, a great way to get yourself pumped for a week of NFL football on a Sunday would be to head on over to the Pro Football Hall of Fame during the week and take a walk around and get yourself excited for the season. Rich, always a pleasure to talk to you. I appreciate you fitting us in. I know you're busy today, and we'll talk to you next week.
0: All right. Thanks for having me.
2: Thanks, Rich.
1: Rich DeRozier, Pro Football Hall of Fame, joins us every single Wednesday, and we appreciate that. It is 8:29. We got a look at sports coming up. We've got an Ella Langley finalist to get, and we've got more of your requests on a Your Call Wednesday. All coming up this hour still on the Q92 Morning Show.
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1: The Cleveland Guardians beat the Chicago White Sox with a comeback victory yesterday, 7-6. The Guardians are now 77-75 on the season, only a half game back of the White Sox in the AL Central. The two teams will play again this afternoon. 1 o'clock is first pitch at Progressive Field. Parker Messick will be on the mound for the Guardians. Another Guardians news, pitcher Joey Cantillo has been nominated for the Roberto Clemente Award, a humanitarian award with Major League Baseball, given to a player who best represents the game of baseball through extraordinary character, community involvement, philanthropy, and positive contributions both on and off the field. Cleveland Browns news yesterday, the team announced they put running back Dylan Sampson on injured reserve with a knee injury. He sustained the injury while returning a kickoff in their week 1 loss to the Jacksonville Jaguars. The Browns have also signed a running back Jaleel McLaughlin from the practice squad to fill the open roster spot. McLaughlin, a former YSU standout, played the last two seasons with the Denver Broncos. Sampson will remain on the IR for a minimum of 4 games. He could be eligible to return to the Browns when they host the Ravens on October 18th. That's a look at sports right here on today's Hit Music, Q92.
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0: 8:33 right here on today's Hit Music. It is Q92. Good morning, everybody. How are we doing? Hopefully we're having a good one out there. 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And thanks if you're watching on Facebook, YouTube, and on X. Still to come, we have not hit the queue to call yet to get a finalist for Ella Langley. That's coming up, so you better be listening for that. Let's go. Someone said earlier, good job with the booty music. Well done today. Well, don't blame us. It's the listeners. You guys have been texting in with these awesome songs today. So that's why. That's why the booty music has been flowing like wine today. Text message, Fire and Ice here. Hope everyone's having an awesome day. Would love to hear Roxette, The Look.
1: Oh, I love Roxette.
0: Wow, The Look by Roxette. You got it, because it's a Your Call Wednesday on Q92. Let's do it.

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2: There it is. 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Ella Langley's coming to Columbus on she's coming to Columbus on September 25th. The Schottenstein Center. It's sold out, but Q92 is not only sending you to the show, but we're hooking you up with a hotel stay in Columbus as well. We call the winner on September 22nd. That's Tuesday. Become a finalist right now. Let's go. Be caller number 10, 330-450-9292. 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
2: 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You're now an Ella Langley finalist.
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10: Skies clouding up for your Wednesday. We get some widely scattered showers and thunderstorms moving in. Some of the storms with heavy rain. Our high 85 degrees. Overnight tonight, more widely scattered showers and storms. Our low 69. I am Mark J. Weather from 3 News.
0: 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It is 8:48 on your Wednesday morning. Currently partly cloudy skies, 70 degrees in Canton.
11: Another request for your call Wednesday. We're keeping it slow, Jammy. Heath, Sweat, and Nobody on Q92.
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0: Oh, yeah. Keith Sweat. That is nobody. Remember, there was a remix to Twisted. Not the original Twisted. There was a remix that was the... Oh, it was so good. There was a different beat to it. I don't know if you ever heard it.
1: No.
0: I don't have it to play for
1: you. I don't think I have.
0: But it is an unbelievable...
1: Oh, good story.
0: Tell me more. Well, I don't have it.
1: Tell me more about it.
0: There's also a remix to Drive Myself Crazy by NSYNC that was incredible, and I could never find it on Apple Music or anywhere. And it was on the radio. You could find it on LimeWire. It was a little faster.
1: You could find a lot of things on LimeWire.
0: It was more of a hip-hoppy beat than that slow ballad of I Drive Myself Crazy. Great job again on a Your Call Wednesday today, everybody. I'm proud of you. You all did a very good job. Second week in a row, you wanted to be slow jams for the most part. And that's okay.
1: I was just saying, I don't have a problem with that.
0: No. Slow jams. I remember when MTV Jams was a thing. And you'd just see those slow jams for like an hour or two.
1: Yeah.
0: On MTV. Yeah. Yeah. So that it's pretty cool. I appreciate that. Coming up now in the 9 o'clock hour, we'll have some music news for you, other stuff to get into. Do not forget, next hour is your final hour. To get over to our live stream, click the like button and put Ella Fella or Langley Lady in the comments section because that is how you can become a finalist to see Ella Langley in her sold-out show in Columbus coming up on the 25th. It's going to be an amazing show. You can't get tickets. We're not only giving you tickets, we're giving you a hotel for the night in Columbus. So how awesome is that? The biggest artist of the year, I think that's fair to say.
1: Yeah.
0: In 2026, I don't think there's been a bigger artist.
1: I don't think so either.
0: So we got that for you. Get on over there. Click the like button. I see Denny just did that. Long Necker. I like that. Denny Long Necker. How about that? So
1: he's like, he checks in every morning.
0: I like that name. That's an awesome middle name. Fantastic, Denny. So get on over there. Do that while you can. 9 o'clock hour is coming up next. And we are going to we might get some weather today. I don't think severe, but could get some storms. I was seeing that. I was looking outside like, yeah, there's a little bit of moisture out there. You could see a little bit of energy in those clouds already. But I don't know if we're going to necessarily get a severe.
1: I don't think it's going to be severe. I don't know. Who knows anymore? I feel like this has been one of the rainiest summers we've had in a while.
0: Weather-wise, I'm not going to say it was the best.
1: Yeah. I mean, August
0: especially
1: was crap.
0: The end. Especially, August was stupid.
1: August was crap.
0: August was kind of dumb.
1: Yeah.
0: I'm not going to lie. August let me down a little bit. I thought we were off to a good start, but then August kind of like just poo-pooed.
1: Yeah.
0: And again, for those of you who are just waiting on that fall weather, I think next week might be your week. It's looking pretty fally.
1: I'm excited. I don't know what to do this weekend. Should I get like my sweaters out? Like, is it time? Is it turtleneck time?
0: Is it sweater weather?
1: Right.
0: I don't know.
1: You know, I was on TikTok last night, and they've got these turtlenecks out now that have like these little slits in the side.
0: Jesus
1: so it doesn't
0: Christ.
1: Hug your neck quite as much, but it's still like, I was so tempted to buy like three of them.
0: Yeah.
1: You know how I am. I like my uniform, my leggings, my hoodies.

0: my sweats.
1: I know you do. I know you do. For us men, especially Northeast Ohio, it's approaching hoodie short season.
0: It's almost time to cover the top.
1: Almost time to cover the top and have no regard for the bottom.
0: Put
1: so,
0: the top up.
1: Yep. No reason for pants yet. But yeah, we're approaching that season as well. All right, we're going to end it with one more text request on a Your Call Wednesday. It's Mark Morris in Return of the Mac on Q92. Your news with Jordan Miller is up next.

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2: A suspect is dead following an officer-involved shooting in Alliance. Police Chief Akinra X says officers attempted to stop a vehicle connected to an earlier firearm incident at Wally Armor car dealership. The suspect allegedly produced a gun during a confrontation on Johnson Avenue, and two officers opened fire. No officers were injured. Ohio BCI is investigating. A river rescue near Bolivar ended safely after a husband and wife became stranded in a canoe Monday evening. Bolivar, Erie Valley, and Brewster firefighters responded after the couple's location was pinpointed using their cell phone. Both were brought safely to shore within about an hour. Thankfully, there were no injuries. An Isles man hit the jackpot while playing the Ohio Lottery in Warren. The man won $110,000 on a rolling cash 5 ticket. His number matched all 5 in the July

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0: Tommy Richmond, Million Dollar Baby, right here on Today's Hit Music, Q92. Welcome, everyone, to the 9 o'clock hour of the Q92 morning show. I'm so glad you're here with us here today. I hope you are having, tremendous start to your Wednesday here. Our phone number is 330-450-9292. Our text line is 330-269-9292. We got you all the way till 10 o'clock. We've had you since 5:30 in the morning. And we do appreciate you being with us. It's all about Ella Langley this hour. We got one more finalist to get. We're doing it on the live video stream. All you got to do is head on over, click the like button in the comments section. Either put Ella Fella or Langley Lady. I see Mary did it, Spencer, Angie. Get on over like them and do that. We're going to pick one of you randomly at the end of this hour and hook you up. And maybe you'll get the phone call from us next Tuesday telling you you're going to Columbus. You got a hotel for the night. And you're going to see a sold out Ella Langley show. How ridiculous would that be? I'm telling you, man, that's going to be one of the shows of the year, and you're going to get to see it for free. It's sold out. That still doesn't stop Q92 from hooking somebody up. We got more contests coming up, folks. Like, we're ending the year strong.
1: Yep.
0: These last couple months of the year, we're coming at you.
1: We are. We got some good stuff coming up.
0: Cleopatra, coming at you. Remember that song? Cleopatra, coming at you.
1: No.
0: Me neither. 330-450-9292, the phone number, the text line, 330-269-9292. 10 after 9, it's Malcolm Todd. It's Earrings on Q.

0: Malcolm Todd earrings right here on Today's Hit Music. It is Q92. We got a forecast coming up from Mark Johnson. Again, Ella Fellas, Langley ladies, get over to the live stream. Try to make yourself a finalist on Q.
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5: 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At Walsh University, can the Cavaliers start 3-0? 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It's Walsh, it's Lake Erie on the Q92 Sports Network. 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
12: Skies clouding up for your Wednesday. We get some widely scattered showers and thunderstorms moving in, some of the storms with heavy rain. Our high 85 degrees. Overnight tonight, more widely scattered showers and storms. Our low 69. I am Mark J. Weather from 3 News.
13: Thanks, Mark. It's 9:15 on your Wednesday morning. As you head out of the door, partly cloudy right now. It's 72 in Canton.
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0: Doechii Anxiety right here on Today's Hit Music. Q92, good morning, everybody. Reading some music news here this morning. They're going to do a really cool thing for Dolly Parton. I don't know if anyone saw this.
1: No, I don't think I did.
0: The Country Music Association, sometimes called the CMA, announced that it was going to be producing a CMA Presents I Will Always Love You, a celebration of Dolly Parton. It's going to be a two-hour television event in tribute to Dolly. And it's going to air live on Wednesday, October 21st from 9 to 11 p.m. It's going to be on ABC and Disney Plus, and internationally available the next day on Hulu. And it's going to be a month before their annual 60th CMA Awards. It's going to air on November 18th. But they're doing a two-hour special just for Dolly Parton. They promise the special will be a joyful, emotional celebration of the artist, songwriter, entertainer, humanitarian, entrepreneur, who they say his music and generosity carried her from the mountains of East Tennessee into the hearts of generations around the world. It's going to be told through performances. There will be live performances. I'm sure a lot of artists will be signing up to do that, both past and present.
1: I'm certain, yeah.
0: Archival footage, which I think is really cool, and personal stories. Robert Deaton's going to be the executive producer, and it's going to be filmed live at the Fisher Center of the Performing Arts at Belmont University in Nashville. There's also going to be video tributes as well. Like Sally Field, who starred with her in one of my secretly favorite movies of all time, Steel Magnolias. I could quote that movie forever. Me and my brother could quote that movie all day.
1: You and your brother?
0: Oh, yeah. We could both quote that movie all day. Her colors are pink and pink.
1: Okay.
0: Her colors are, what was it? I forget. It's been a minute. It's a great film. Dolly Parton was great in that movie.
1: Yeah, no, it was a great movie. I haven't seen it in years. I do remember watching it. I think it was with my mom and sister. Yeah.
0: Well, I'll tell you what, that movie, Steel Magnolias, not to spoil it, that death, really, I got to tell you, I didn't see that death coming.
1: No, and that's why it knocked everybody to their knees.
0: Oh, my God.
1: But I will say,
0: here, hit Weezer.
1: If you don't know this about this movie, like, there's no spoiler alerts. It's been out for like,
0: I mean, it didn't come out last year. Yeah, I think it was like at 90s or 80s.
1: I would say late 80s.
0: It was so good. If you've never seen Steel Magnolias, every woman in that movie put on an amazing performance.
1: Yeah, 89.
0: Every woman in that movie was fantastic.
1: Yep.
0: Daryl Hannah, Sally Field, Dolly Parton. Great, great movie. Sparky, but we always watch the fireworks. No?
1: Bro.
0: Oh, no, Steel Magnolias and me, we go back.
1: I see that.
0: We go back. There's actually a funny line I'm not going to quote that me and my brother always say to each other, because I can't quote it. But, yep, Reba McEntire is going to be there. It's going to be a really cool show. I will watch that. I'm not going to lie. I will make sure I watch that. I think that's going to be a beautiful one. I don't think it's going to be a solemn one. I think it's going to be a celebration. And I think that's exactly what she would want.
1: I think
0: most people would like that.
1: I think so too.
0: I don't think most people would be like, you know, y'all better be real sad. I expect y'all to be very solemn and don't talk. I'd want everyone to have a good time. You know how I feel.
1: Oh, I know. You want buffet style.
0: I want buffet food.
1: Yeah.
0: Just to make it awkward, I'd like maybe the rolls right by the coffin. So you have to, you know, walk by.
1: Oh, like put the bread basket.
0: Yeah, like right by my head. Legs. Right by my head.
1: By your head. You really want to go that hard.
0: Where you
1: gotta
0: go like, damn it. This is so uncomfortable. These rolls are delicious.
1: Yeah.
0: Some of the good rolls and the good butter.
1: What are the good rolls?
0: Oh, man. You could go. I'll tell you who has great rolls. Papa Bear's.
1: Yeah.
0: I would say Papa Bear's, or if we're going to go chain, obviously I would go Texas Roadhouse.
1: Well, yeah, chain Texas Roadhouse. I think a good like local bakery that supplies a lot of restaurants, local restaurants, not chain, would be Norsha's.

0: rolls are really
1: I've seen
0: good.
1: Those in gas stations.
0: No,
1: like the pepperoni rolls?
0: Well, the pepperoni rolls, maybe, but not dinner rolls.
1: No, I never seen. I don't think I had one of their dinner rolls.
0: They're good.
1: There's also a place, Salvatore's in Austintown and Howland. They have fantastic rolls with and good butter. Good butter.
0: The best roll, the good rolls in our family is when we go to Sam's Club and we buy the huge pack of like 30 rolls. Oh, yeah. Now, granted, you have to freeze them because that's way too many for a family of four. Or playing like sliders or something with them.
1: No sliders.
0: Pop them in the oven and warm them up and then brush them with garlic butter.
1: Mm. Oh,
0: they're so good.
1: Has anyone ever had a funeral where there was food right there? Or is it usually you go somewhere after?
0: No. No, it usually goes into
1: a
0: separate...
1: No, I don't mean right there. I mean, obviously, a adjacent room.
0: What's the best funeral food you've ever had? I'll go first. Tony's cousin unfortunately passed away. God rest her soul. And we had pierogies.
1: You know what's funny? When my dad died, a church gave us pierogies. Is that like the official like food of death?
0: I don't know. The church did the dinner like after the funeral. And it was the funeral home. It had it at the funeral home. It was up in Brunswick. And they had like an adjacent meeting room and it was like pierogies. And if I remember correctly, there was like sausage and peppers and salad and rolls and desserts. And
1: some church sent over pierogies. They were very tasty.
0: Yeah.
1: You know, I remember like, you know, that was not the most fun time of my life, but I do remember those were tasty pierogies.
0: Do you know what's so odd about that?
1: Huh?
0: I can still remember. So when my dad died, Tony and I had been together we were engaged. We'd been together for a couple of years. I still remember exactly what Tony's mom sent over to my mom. It was like a rigatoni bake with like pepperoni and stuff like that in it. But she knew my favorite dessert was ho-ho cake. So she made a whole sheet of ho-ho cake and sent that over as well. But like, I remember what other people brought. And like when Soph passed, like our neighbors brought over. It still sticks with me to this day. Our next door neighbor made us this bread, but it had olives in it. And I was like,
1: oh, Jesus.
0: No, when I looked at it, I was like, ew. But then I tasted it and I was like, holy crap. I mean, it was so good.
1: I remember.
0: Why do those things stick out to you when you know like that should have been the last thing on your mind?
1: Because that's just how I think that's how the human brain works when you're going through something that emotional and traumatic of a loss of someone. You're just little things. There's little details I remember that I'm like, there was no reason to even remember that.
0: I remember sitting on my mom's front porch drinking a glass of Chardonnay, like the night that we got home after my dad died. I was like, I need a drink. And I poured a big glass of wine.
1: Yeah, we got pierogies. I would like everyone to enjoy a pasta and meatball of some sort. No cheese on the side. A good baked chicken. And I would like rolls and butter. But like I said, the good butter, not the crappy butter.
0: If we're going Lauren's favorite, I would say grilled cheese is for everybody, but it have to be made like the school grilled cheese. Mm. I actually could just hire cafeteria staff to come in and make it.
1: Yeah.
0: Grilled cheese for everybody and maybe a pasta of some kind.
1: Yeah.
0: That'd be good.
1: Yeah.
0: I'd go with pierogies too. I was like, well done.
1: I think death goes down a lot smoother with a nice meal. You know what I mean?
0: Well, I mean, that's if you're ready to eat your feelings. Sometimes you're not right away. So hopefully it's a good freezable meal. So that when you're ready to eat your feelings, you can.
1: Oh, I'd love people sitting around going, damn, I'm going to miss them, but this is fantastic sauce.
0: So always remember your funeral food if it was good.
1: Right. And they're going to remember the funeral.
0: Yeah.
1: They're going to be like, oh, I'm going to go to a funeral. I hope it's like Christians. You know what I mean?
0: Yeah.
1: It's probably not.
0: I was just like so impressed.
1: Here's a cold cut.
0: I was like, dang, this is like the nicest luncheon spread I've ever seen.
1: Yeah. I want hot food.
0: Yeah. Theirs was nice and hot.
1: Yeah. A lot of times meat trays are like the food of the dead, the official.
0: I feel like pasta a lot, rigatoni or something like that.
1: Rigatoni's good, a meat. And rolls. I think rolls are important. But I would like the rolls by the head of the coffin. And you'd have to walk by and get them.
0: And say hi. Or say, can I have a roll, please?
1: I would like that. I would make me
0: laugh. Can you imagine? Just people would be like, this guy was messed up, man.
1: Yeah. But if you knew me, if you really knew me, you'd be like, this is so him. This is, he literally would want this.
0: Yeah.
1: Nothing creepy. Just go grab a roll. I'll bet there'd be rolls left over.
0: The basket's by your head. How do you say nothing creepy?
1: It's not creepy. It's just where we put the roll.
0: Pretty sure it is.
1: Creepy would be like if organ music started playing and you know what I mean? And I like woke up like a zombie. That's creepy. Me just laying there like I'm sleeping. Grab a roll.
0: They'd have to be cold rolls.
1: What do I care?
0: You couldn't put warm rolls in there.
1: Oh, yes, you could.
0: No, you couldn't.
1: You could put a burner next to that with one of those things you light underneath the tinfoil.
0: You cannot put a sterno in a coffin, Christian.
1: Not in the coffin, next to the coffin.
0: Okay.
1: Didn't say
0: you
1: in.
0: You said by your head.
1: Not, you mean? You know what? I'm sorry. I misspoke. Not in the coffin.
0: I'm
1: next
0: picturing
1: to.
0: Christian's head the funeral pillow, and a basket of rolls

0: wedged between your head and the side of the coffin.
1: I'll tell you what I don't want. I don't want the room to smell like damn flowers like that. Oh, God, I hate that smell.
0: Unfortunately.
1: I hate that smell.
0: I but people are going to send flowers.
1: I know, but I don't want them.
0: What do you want sent in lieu of flowers?
1: Nothing. I don't. What do I need? I'm gone.
0: What about packs of football cards so Jimmy can rip a pack
1: I
0: and
1: rip
0: remember
1: them.
0: You?
1: I want to rip them.
0: Let your son have that.
1: Oh, you get his own. I left him money. He'll be fine.
0: Oh, my Lord.
1: That would suck. Because you know what would suck? He'd probably rip one and get a big card, and I wouldn't even be there to see it.
0: Yeah, you would. You'd see it.
1: I'd be up in heaven. Like,
0: and then God would be like, Christian, do we need to talk about your presence here? Do you need to go elsewhere?
1: It's a Caleb Williams rookie card, sir. Caleb Williams. Unbelievable. And here I am up here. Anyway. What I'm trying to say is Reba McEntire, they're going to do a CMA benefit
0: Let's
1: for
0: get back to Steel Magnolias.
1: Yeah, and that's going to be Wednesday, October 21st on ABC Disney Plus. I will be watching that. I'll bet that's going to be a beautiful show. Absolutely beautiful show. It's Dexter and the Moon Rocks freaking out on Q92.

0: Huntrix, Golden, right here on today's Hit Music. It's Q92. It is 9:43. And Lauren, oh dear Lauren, if someone listening right now or watching would like to be a finalist for our brand new unbelievable contest where we are sending a listener of this radio station to Columbus with a hotel stay to see Ella Langley at a show that is sold out. If they want to be another finalist, we already got one this morning, all right? And that was our girl Morgan from Louisville. She was caller number 10 last hour. But if you'd like to be like her and become a finalist, you might want to get over to our live stream in the next 10 minutes because I would say time's a ticking.
1: Yeah, absolutely. You just have a few minutes to get over to Facebook, YouTube, X. Find that video live stream. Give it a like in the comments. Just tell us, are you a Langley lady or an Ella fella? All you have to do is type that in the comments, and here in a few minutes, we'll pick one of you that does that to be our latest finalist.
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0: Tame Impala and Jenny, that is Dracula right here on today's hit music. It is Q92. All right, time to hook somebody up. You guys went over, and a lot of you did today, trying to become an Ella Langley finalist. Now it's time for it to work out for somebody. Thank you to everyone that went over and put Ella Fella or Langley Lady. We appreciate you guys. Now we're going to randomly select one of you and make you a finalist for those tickets to see a sold-out Ella Langley show in Columbus with a hotel stay overnight. How awesome is that? All right, Lauren, let's hook somebody up.
1: Okay, today, Darcel Felter.
0: Darcel Felter.
1: He's an Ella fella.
0: There you go. And now you're in the running with a chance to go see her live in Columbus for free at the sold-out show with a hotel stay. That is awesome. You're going to have more chances today to become a finalist for Ella Langley. You can do that with Nicolini, your Midday Diva, who's in here next, and with J-Dub this afternoon. So do that. Be listening. Cue to call could happen anytime. Anytime. All right. Thank you guys so much. Thank you to Rich DeRozier for joining the show today. Great conversations today. Great job on a Your Call Wednesday. We'll be back tomorrow. More Ella Langley finalists. Jordan Miller joins us at 8:30 as always. And who knows what else we'll get into tomorrow. Looking forward to it as we're getting closer to that weekend, Lauren.
1: We are definitely. And I'm looking forward to it. It's going to be like a precursor to fall. I'm so excited.
0: Yeah, it really is. Really is. Enjoy your day, everybody. Thank you so much. Whether you're watching or listening, we appreciate you. It's 9:54. It's Sabrina Carpenter and House Tour on Q92. Take your shoes off.

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0: to the end, I'ma ride with you. 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Yeah.
1: Cross my heart, hope to die. 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
0: Stay solid, never lie to you. 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

0: Baby. Hey, it's Ella Langley.
1: Ella Langley is sold out.
0: It makes me really sad, actually.
1: But don't panic, because Q92 is giving you the chance to win tickets.
2: Drinking Jack all by myself. He's choosing Texas, I can tell.
1: Ella Langley is bringing the Dandelion Tour to Columbus, and this show is sold out.
2: I just want to be her so bad. It hurts so bad.
1: You want in?
0: Oh, yes.
1: You gotta be listening to Q92 for your chance to win. Oh, and we're also gonna put you in a hotel for the night. 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

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The only way you're going to get there is Q92. 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I'll play you a snip next on the Q. Says she

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Kesha on today's Hit Music Q92. I'm Nicolina, your midday diva. And last night, Drake dropped the video for FOMO. We've been waiting. I mean, Drake has been in his Michael Jackson era, as we know that he unveiled that he purchased Michael Jackson's glitzy, star-studded, iconic glove, made it an album cover, and now in the video he's literally like doing little Michael Jackson poses and also just being silly. Not only that, we also got the Ella Langley remix from Drake and Don Toliver, and we know that Drake is an Ella fella. He was recently at one of her shows. They got to chat. They went backstage. She included all that in the video for the Choosin' Texas remix, which, you know, keep in mind, this is a little more on the hip-hop R&B side of things. And he switched up some of the lyrics to fit that vibe a little more.

0: In other Drake news, he also spilled the beans during an interview and said there's definitely a tour coming in 2027. So I am loving that news. And speaking of concerts and tours, tonight, Mr. Worldwide at Blossom. If you are headed to the show, we're going to play some songs and celebrate. I will be at the show tonight. I've got my bald caps ready. Okay? I hope you do too. And be listening. We also have more tickets for you to see Bryson Tiller when he comes to Blossom on September 25th. So be listening. We've got your ticket hookup here on Q92.
1: 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The Purple Raiders come in 1-1. 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
4: 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Q92.

Okay, I thought August went by fast, but September. What the heck are we doing? We are in full-blown fast mode. It's new from Steve Lacy. Love this one. It's called Oh Yeah. 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

0: with Loser on Q92. I'm Nicolina, your midday diva, and your ears do not deceive you. We are officially 100 days away from Christmas. Now, you know I'm a Halloween girl, and I've been ready since Labor Day. But time is going so fast. September's basically over. It's October. That's it. We got 100 days until Christmas, people. It's the countdown to Christmas. And Miss Mariah Carey, the diva of all divas, is currently unfrosting. She's ready. This is her time to shine. And speaking of Christmas, for those of you that think, it's so crazy. It's not. Hallmark's Christmas cruise is sold out. This thing isn't even happening until October. And I said, well, let me see how much it would be to get on this Hallmark Christmas cruise. Now, we all know Hallmark for their Christmas movies, which will be starting soon. But the prices to get on this cruise, which is only 4 days from Miami to the Bahamas, sold out. The lowest price was $1,500. Then we moved to Ocean View for $1,600. 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Suites, $3,000. And The Haven, someone out there paid $4,300 for this Christmas cruise with Hallmark. And they're all sold out. So you can't tell me that these Christmas freaks aren't excited, okay? And then I looked a little further to see what else was involved. What's included if you paid $4,300? Not your drinks. No, ma'am. No, that's separate. You got to buy a beverage package for that. Is your Wi-Fi included? Nope. You got to buy that too. Wow. It's a whole thing. And I mean, if I had the money, I'd probably do it too. But my goodness, $4,300, that's a lot for 4 days. For a Christmas cruise with no Wi-Fi, and I got to buy my own drinks? No, we're doing something else with that money. We're going to Italy, honey, and we're going to live it up. But yeah, 100 days until Christmas. And who's got money to buy Christmas gifts this year?
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2: 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You're going to Dollywood.
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4: 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Check out the park? 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
3: 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I am so stoked right now.
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10: Afternoon highs today climbing into the middle 80s. You're going to notice that humidity going up. It's going to feel muggy with widely scattered showers and storms on and off through the day. Overnight, a lot of clouds, more widely scattered showers and storms with a low near 70. I am Mark J. Weather from 3 News.
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Today's hit music, Q92. It's Somber with his latest. This is called My Body Isn't Ready on today's hit music, Q92.

Unfortunately, her show is totally sold out. But we're going to get you there at the Schottenstein Center next Friday with an overnight hotel stay. Just be listening for that cue to call right here on Q92.

0: today's hit music, Q92, and we're the only ones getting you to the show. Totally sold out. You cannot buy your ticket anywhere. We're the only one with the tickets, and we're going to hook you up with a hotel stay next Friday, Schottenstein Center in Columbus. You could be there hearing that song live by Miss Ella Langley, sitting at number one for 22 weeks in a row with Choosin' Texas. Pretty amazing. Be listening for that cue to call. It's going to happen with me right here on Q92. Coming up, I've got a special guest in studio. We're going to tell you all about Final Fridays in Alliance and how you can see them perform. So if you're a fan of New Wave Nation, be listening. My man Ken is in here next on Q92.
1: Hi, this is Sam Berkman, the voice of Stark County High School football. 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The Pups roll in at 3-1. 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

0: your midday diva. I was going to say my midday diva. I mean, I guess I am my own diva, but I've got one of my good friends in here, and you know him. If you've ever seen New Wave Nation perform out in our community, whether it be at the Balloon Fest or in your local favorite bar or at a charity event, then you've heard of New Wave Nation. And Ken, who is, can I say, lead guitarist?
1: Yeah.
0: Or are you, you tell me exactly, yeah, what is your title?
1: Fine. I guess lead guitarist is better than being the bass guitarist. You know, I guess those are the two options. So yeah, lead guitarist. Fine.
0: Okay. And you are going to be performing with the band here in Alliance,
1: yeah,
0: which is where the station is located. And there's a thing called Final Fridays with the city of Alliance, and that's next Friday.
1: Go
0: ahead and tell us about it.
1: Well, you know, this is gearing up to be one of the biggest ones they've ever had. They've got so many food vendors that have gotten on board for this specific one. This is the last one of the season. We're closing it out. It's at the Caboose Stage. And what's cool about that is, you know, they've done a lot of work down there in that area of the last couple of years. And now this year, they even added some Coliseum seating down there. It looks great. It's amazing what they've got going on. The Alliance Chamber of Commerce has really put a lot of work into building that up, and we couldn't be more appreciative. And yeah, we're really looking forward to it.
0: Yeah, I see food trucks and vendors, and then New Wave Nation performing from 6 until 8 next Friday.
1: Yeah.
0: And this is totally free. So
1: Correct. Everyone's
0: welcome. You just got to show up. We love that kind of event. And again, this is called Final Fridays, which... Is this new this summer?
1: No, you know, this is probably, I think, the third or fourth year they've done these. We did it last year. We had such a good time. And again, we closed it out last year, so they asked us to come back again this year and close it out. We had such a good time. I mean, it's really amazing what they're doing to revitalize the downtown area there. And so it's got this whole sort of cool downtown urban vibe going on. And again, I can't wait to see some of this new seating and landscaping they've done in the area down there. And we're looking to bring our whole show down there. It's going to be a lot of fun.
0: Okay, so if our listeners haven't seen New Wave Nation perform, tell them what kind of show you put on. What kind of music are we talking?
1: Well, obviously we're talking about the 1980s, and that's what we do, is all things 1980s, whether it's the dance stuff, your Prince, your Michael Jackson, or the rock stuff like your Bon Jovi, or... Even, you know, some of your left of center stuff like Hey Mickey and that stuff, we cover it all. And what's great about this particular event is we're doing one 2-hour set, and it's going to be straight through, and it's going to be packed with just all the hits. And we do it in sort of a mixtape fashion. So one song into the next, there's very little time where we stop and actually say anything or stop the music. So.
0: And will there be fashions? Will you be dressing in 80s gear?
1: Well, of course, we have our own sort of look where we take our cue from Devo, where we all wear sort of similar things, but we each have our own sort of identity there. But yeah, between that, the video screens where we project all sorts of stuff that we just transport you back to the 1980s.
0: And yeah.
1: It's a real, real good vibe. Good time.
0: You guys are definitely fun. And you're right. You're so good at those video screens as well. And just creating, you know, something for the crowd to just kind of like look at and be. It just makes your setup even more fun and
1: Absolutely.
0: Visually pleasing.
1: Yeah.
0: But can we talk about your hair, Ken?
1: It's been the talk of the summer.
0: It's been the talk of the summer.
1: Yes.
0: If you've seen Ken perform on stage, then you know that Ken had long hair, like super long hair.
1: Yeah.
0: And I saw you. Was it like the day after you cut it or the day you
1: cut it?
0: It was
1: around there. You and I were working on the Wine, Women, and Shoes event. And I think we saw each other preparing for that back in May. And I can't believe it's been that long already.
0: I know.
1: Yeah, it was sort of just a whim. You know, I'd sort of thought about cutting it for a while, and then I had just one morning, I just woke up, I'm like, okay, that's it. And I just shaved it completely, like just myself and, you know, my two cats looking at me like I've lost my mind.
0: Yeah, yeah,
1: but
0: okay.
1: I love it.
0: No, it looks good. Wait, let me see. What's your growth looking like now? Oh, yeah, you're still good. You know, it's there.
1: It's there.
0: Yeah.
1: Yeah.
0: But so if you seek, well, do you wear wigs?
1: No, nothing
0: okay.
1: like that.
0: I was going to say, if they see you and you don't have your long locks.
1: No, you know what? That's always been our thing. I do see other 80s bands around the country. They

0: lot of them wear wigs. I don't think that's real. I don't feel connected with that. I don't, and we don't really do that. We're sort of, because the 80s weren't really about being ridiculous. I mean, some of it in hindsight mm-hmm. looks a little silly, but yeah, it's we're more authentic than that. So the looks we put on are of the era, but not, yeah. not clownish.
1: Because you're not focused on yeah. only Prince or only
0: Michael Jackson
1: yeah, or like, right. I don't know, Warrant, yeah, where
0: right,
1: you're
0: right, right.
1: running straight through all their tracks. Yeah. But so, okay, you'll see Ken with no hair.
0: Yeah.
1: Cool hats. So you're always wearing a cool hat. So again, New Wave Nation, they're going to be performing a free community show at a free community event on next Friday, September 25th from 6 until 8 for Final Fridays here in Alliance. So come grab some food, bring the fam, and enjoy some good 80s music from New Wave Nation.
0: Thank you so much.
1: Thank you. And then we'll be, can you believe it? I was just talking about this, like, it's 100 days until Christmas.
0: Unbelievable.
1: The year is flying by, and we're already planning for Wine, Women, and Shoes.
0: Yeah, yeah, that'll be here. I mean, we have a meeting today, I think, later today. I mean, we've already putting all that together, talking about changes and how to make it bigger next year. Yeah, and I feel like we just got done with that,
1: I know. And then it's like, boom.
0: Boom.
1: We start again. So be listening, because all of my team from the Mercy Service League will be here in studio, and we'll be telling you where you can go, where you can donate, where you can come show up to our really fun events, and how you can buy your tickets before they sell out. That's the thing we're going to do this year new, because usually by the time we come in to talk about everybody's bartending
0: they're already gone. Right.
1: So I said, girls, we got to get in here and start talking about it before the tickets go on sale.
0: Yeah.
1: So our listeners have a chance to get those tickets and come enjoy this event.
0: Absolutely. And I think it's important to mention that Jay from the band is one of the MCs mm-hmm.
1: yep.
0: each year. So, yeah.
1: So we'll be back.
0: Yeah.
1: It'll be a great event. So stay tuned for that, too. But good to have you in. And
0: thank you so much.
1: Thanks for supporting
0: me.
1: All the things you
0: oh
1: do.
0: Oh, my gosh. Thank you.
1: All right. Love you, Ken.
0: Love you, too.
1: Coming up, it's old school, baby. And we've got an old school concert announcement that I'm going to talk about here momentarily. If you like to rock, Ken, I know you like to rock.
0: You bet.
1: You're going to love this concert coming to Cleveland. We'll talk about it next. It's Q92 with Temper City now.

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Metallica on your old school lunch just announced that they are going back on tour, and they will be in Cleveland June 15th, 2027, Huntington Bank Field, and they're not coming alone. 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

0: Old School Lunch right here on Q92. Welcome to your favorite hour of the day, where you get to hear throwbacks from the 90s and 2000s for an entire hour, Monday through Friday, noon until 1. And I'm coming with the prizes, of course. You already know. I'm going to send you shopping at Clothes Mentor in Canton on Dressler Road with a $25 gift card. 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So be ready to do some shopping. And this can't be Old School Lunch without me sending you to do some eating. 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All right? 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It's your chance to win, happening all hour right here. It's the Old School Lunch exclusively on Q92. 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

that's a mighty long time. But I'm here to tell you, there's something else. The afterworld. A world of never-ending happiness. You can always see the sun. Day or night.

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8: 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Then in the 5 o'clock hour, we'll make you a finalist yet again to see Ella Langley at the sold-out show at the Schottenstein Center. 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
3: Oh, I leave quite an impression.

I will be making you a finalist to see Ella Langley on her sold-out show in Columbus with that overnight hotel stay September 25th. The only way into this show, the only way to see the number one artist right now is Q92. Be listening. Be listening closely. It's going to happen this hour. Also, I will be spilling some celebrity. Man, everyone is pulling out of Ed Sheeran's tour. And

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3: 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How are you?
2: Guess what, dear? You are our winner. You're going to Dollywood.
3: Are you serious?
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3: 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That is amazing.
0: 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Check out the park? I mean...
3: 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I am so shook right now.
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0: Showers and storms on and off through the day. Overnight, a lot of clouds, more widely scattered showers and storms with a low near 70. I am Mark J. Weather from 3 News.
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1: Bloody hell. This tea is piping hot. Oh, spilling the tea. Nicolina, your midday diva, is spilling some of the hottest reality. The latest in celebrity gossip and drama.
2: Actress Lena Dunham has now announced that they have welcomed their first child via surrogate with her husband. She did mention about a year ago or so that they were planning on expanding their family. And congrats to the happy couple. If you haven't gotten her book yet or watched Girls, you definitely need to put that on your list. So we have a new rumor for the Super Bowl halftime show. First, it was Miley Cyrus. Now, it's Justin Bieber and Harry Styles together. I don't know. That's like really two big powerhouses. But, I mean, we shall see. It's almost Christmas, which means it's almost February. Things are getting a lot worse for this Ed Sheeran tour. After Macklemore was kind of booted out because Ed was left with no other choice, now everyone else is backing out of the tour, including Ed Sheeran's house band, Beyoga. They have dropped out. The Irish singer, Aaron Rowe, has dropped out. Phineas, the brother of Billie Eilish, has backed out. And Miles Smith as well. So there's another show for Ed on Saturday, and I don't know who's going to be opening up for him. I'm sure they'll make it work, but this all stemmed from Macklemore and his Free Palestine speech during the opening. And I think Ed's kind of getting a bad rap because they're like, well, why aren't you standing up? Why aren't you saying what you believe in? Ed said that he kind of wants to just, you know, he has his beliefs and he does give back privately, but he just doesn't want to get involved and just wants to play the music.

you know, both sides are experiencing loss and strong feelings. And if anything, this is just bringing more awareness to the situation. Tom Cruise, fresh from sitting next to Taylor Swift at the Chiefs game to the cover of GQ. He's got his shirt open. He's got his hands kind of like hooked into his jeans. And I gotta say, for 64, Tom's looking pretty good. He's opening up about his reputation, rumors, and fears of death. And in case you missed it earlier, Metallica has made a tour announcement and that they will be kicking off things in Cleveland on June 15th of next year. So be listening to win. That is your celebrity, always served piping hot and fresh on Q92.

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3: 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Sold out show at the Schottenstein in Columbus next Friday. You could be at the show. 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
12: 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Coming up here in the 3 o'clock hour, we'll lace you up as a finalist to see Ella Langley at the sold-out show in Columbus with that overnight hostel stay. Then in the 4 o'clock hour, how would you like to score tickets to see Teddy Swims in Columbus? We'll do that in the 4 o'clock hour. Then in the 5 o'clock hour, we'll make you a finalist yet again to see Ella Langley at the sold-out show at the Schottenstein Center, plus that overnight hotel stay in the late afternoon with me, J-Dub, right here on Today's Hit Music, Q92.
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2: That's right. You know these are sold out, right?
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2: So I'm making you an official finalist right now.
3: Woo! Thank you.
2: So you are now going to have to wait until Tuesday. We might be giving you a surprise phone call on Tuesday next week with some good news for these sold out tickets plus an overnight hotel stay. All right.
3: Okay.
2: You just need to tell everyone what's the only station hooking you up with Ella Langley.
3: Q92.
2: That's how you do it. It's that simple. Be listening all week to become a finalist. All day, every day, right here on Q92. J-Dub's coming up next. He's going to have more chances for you. And I'll be back tomorrow with more chances as well. It's Ella Langley and Choosing Texas on Q92.

0: want to thank you for choosing Q92, the only station getting you to her sold-out show in Columbus next Friday. So keep listening for more chances to win. Tonight, Pitbull Blossom with Lil Jon. I got to play this audio clip. Last time Pitbull was in Blossom, he gave me a little shout-out. Now, I can't blame him. You know, he jacked up my name a little bit, but this is kind of the running joke now. For how he says my name.
1: We want to say thank you to Nicola K for coming out here and showing love. We appreciate you.
0: So instead of saying Nicolina, he said Nicola. And then my last name with the letter K. But that's okay. Pitbull, I don't care what you call me. Just call me. I'll see you tonight with my bald cap on, baby. It's Q92.
2: Mr. Worldwide to infinity. You know the roof on fire. 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

0: The deeper it hurts, more vivid and worse what I feel I deserve. Yeah, cause I'm so freaking fabulous.
1: Today's Hit Music Q92. What's up? It's J-Dub. Thanks for hanging out with me in the late afternoon. So much going on. Let's give a quick shout out again to Amber. Went in that trip to Dollywood. Amber, you're going to have the time of your life. And you even, I said it a couple times yesterday, Amber even reached out to me on social media, y'all. She friend requested me on Instagram at J-Dub on the radio if you want to do the same. And she's like, yo, J-Dub, I need some of these secret locations to check out. I replied back. I told you I would do it. And coming up here in the 3 o'clock hour, you will be the next finalist to head to Columbus with that overnight stay to the sold out Ella Langley show there at the Schottenstein Center. So we'll get you laced up with that as the finalist in the 3 o'clock hour. Then in the 4 o'clock hour, Teddy Swims also coming to Nation.

White Arena there in Columbus on September 30th. I'm going to get you laced up with a pair of tickets to see Teddy Swims and the It's Ugly tour. Then in the 5 o'clock hour, another opportunity for you to become a finalist to see Ella at the sold-out show at the Schottenstein Center on 925 in Columbus. Right here. That's what's happening on Today's It Music, Q92.

0: Kickoff. Want to go see Teddy Swims? We've got your tickets. And at 8:30, Jordan Miller joins the show.
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3: Afternoon highs today climbing into the middle 80s. You're going to notice that humidity going up. It's going to feel muggy with widely scattered showers and storms on and off through the day. Overnight, a lot of clouds, more widely scattered showers and storms with a low near 70. I am Mark J. Weather from 3 News.
5: Thank you, Mark Johnson. It is 218 in the Hall of Fame City, 77 for your temperature outside with some light rain with Taylor Kelce on the Q.
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0: If you love Teddy Swims and you love that song, get ready because he's coming to Nationwide Arena in Columbus on September 30th. June 92 has your tickets to the Ugly Tour, which coming up here in the 4 o'clock hour. I'm going to throw some tickets your way. I'm going to lace you up with tickets to see Teddy Swims at Nationwide Arena. So keep your ears right here. The hits roll on next. On the way, setting you up with hits from, how about Miley? A little bit of Bailey Zimmerman, Eminem, and then we'll kick off the 3 o'clock hour with some Olivia Rodrigo right here on today's Hit Music, U92.
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0: 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It's J-Dub, and she's reinventing herself as just Miley, no longer Miley Cyrus. 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

0: back to the hotel. You're welcome. See, I've been there before. I've done that. And our management team here at Q92 is like, you know what? That's, we've all been there too. So let's make sure our listeners get the tickets, have the time of their life, and have a place, safe place to come back to after having too many adult beverages. Just saying. So coming up here in the 3 o'clock hour, this hour. Coming up here within the next 20 minutes. These tickets could be yours because you are going to be my finalist right here on today's Hit Music, Q92.
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3: 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How are you?
2: Guess what, dear? You are our winner. You're going to Dollywood.
3: Are you serious?
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3: Oh, my gosh. 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
4: 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Check out the park? 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
3: 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I'm so shook right now.
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3: Afternoon highs today climbing into the middle 80s. You're going to notice that humidity going up. It's going to feel muggy with widely scattered showers and storms on and off through the day. Overnight, a lot of clouds, more widely scattered showers and storms with a low near 70. I am Mark J. Weather from 3 News.
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2: 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I'm looking for caller number 10 to be my finalist. Is it going to be you? Are you going to be the grand prize winner? 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Ella Langley, the Schottenstein Center, September 25th with today's hit music, Q92.

0: This is Natalie.
1: Hi, Natalie. How's your day going?
0: It's good.
1: Just good, Natalie?
0: I mean, I think great.
1: Okay, well, I mean, there's nothing wrong with your day being good and great at the same time, right?
0: Yeah.
1: What do you got going on today?
0: Just about to pick up my daughter from daycare.
1: Oh, look at you being a proud, amazing mom. Okay. And a mom that seems like she could maybe use a weekend getaway with a friend.
0: My sister, actually, me and my sister.
1: Oh, okay. Well, it's a good thing to let you know you're caller number 10. You are a finalist for the Ella Langley sold-out show at the Schottenstein Center in Columbus with that overnight hotel stay.
0: That's so exciting.
1: Yeah, girls trip weekend. Let's go.
0: Yeah.
1: Pack the wine. Pack the party favors. We're going to go see Ella.
0: Everything.
1: I love it. Where are you calling from today?
0: Maslin.
1: Why don't you tell everybody in Tiger Country and everybody listening who just made you a finalist to see Ella Langley in Columbus with the overnight hotel stay?
0: 290.

0: say.
1: Olivia Rodrigo on today's Hit Music Q92. All right, we just made Natalie the latest finalist for the Ella Langley contest. Don't forget, coming up here in the 4 o'clock hour, we're going to be lacing you up with tickets to see Teddy Swims in Columbus there at Nationwide Arena for his Ugly Tour. Yeah, the Ugly Tour is rolling through Nationwide Arena. And Q92 is getting you there. Teddy Swims in concert. Next hour, these tickets are yours on today's Hit Music, Q92. Hang on.
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Jesse McCartney on today's Hit Music Q92. It's Shadow. Thanks for hanging out with me in the late afternoon. Coming up here, we'll have tickets for Teddy Swims. I'll explain more after Malcolm Todd right here on the Q.

0: Here this hour, Teddy Swims is coming to Nationwide Arena, and I have your tickets. I'm going to lace you up with tickets to see Teddy Swims for the Ugly Tour hitting Nationwide Arena on September 30th. Those are coming up within the next 15 minutes right here on today's Hit Music, Q92. Hang on.
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5: 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The Storm is 2-0. Jeff Tyler will have all the play-by-play action for you beginning at 6:45 this Saturday night. At Walsh University, can the Cavaliers start 3-0? 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

How would you like to see Teddy Swims in Columbus? 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
0: Are you a big fan of Teddy Swims?
1: I am.
0: Would you like to see him in Columbus? We're getting hooked up with tickets to see Teddy Swims Nationwide Arena there on September 30th, all right?
1: Yay, thank you.
0: Where are you calling from today?
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0: Why don't you tell everybody in Strasburg and everybody listening who just laced you up with tickets to see Teddy Swim?
1: U92.

0: Days in Music, Q92. I'm J-Dub on the radio. Thank you so much for hanging out with me in the late afternoon. And big shout out to Maggie again. She's on her way down to Columbus on September 30th to check out Teddy Swims as he is coming to Nationwide Arena with his The Ugly Tour hitting Nationwide Arena there on September 30th. So, Maggie, have the time of your life. Don't do anything I wouldn't do, which isn't much. Just saying. Enjoy your time. It's Q92 on the way. Music from Dexter and the Moon Rocks. Miley's on the way. And, of course, Olivia Rodrigo as we kick off the 5 o'clock hour right here on Today's Hit Music, Q92. Let's go.
1: Hi, this is Sam Burke with the voice of Stark County High School football. The Perry Panthers get ready to take on the Kent McKinley Bulldogs this Friday night at Tom Benson Hall of Fame Stadium. 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Perry comes in at 2-2. The Pups roll in at 3-1. It should be a good one in the Federal League. McKinley Perry this Friday night, pregame at 6:30, right here on Q92.
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0: Pitbull and Hotel Room Service on today. Excuse me. Today's Hit Music, Q92. I'm sorry, I have the hiccups. I'm going to need to hold my breath here in a minute. Oh, my goodness. Needless to say, Pitbull is in blossom tonight. If you're a big fan of Pitbull, then you're going to have the time of your life. I guarantee you. He puts on a show start to finish. Nothing but high energy. So if you're excited to see Pitbull tonight, Q92, I'm going to get you a couple more songs before the show tonight. I am so sorry, Ken. It's kind of hard to talk when you have the heck. All right, I'm just going to shut up. It's Q92.
1: 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And at 8:30, Jordan Miller joins the show.
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1: It's Christian Bigglesworth from the Q92 Morning Show. And join me this Saturday from 4 to 6 p.m. as we celebrate Maroon and Gold Weekend at Walsh University. We'll be talking with some of Walsh's coaches ahead of the annual Pride and Passion football game versus the Lake Erie College Storm. 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Chick-fil-A North Canton, JGK Concessions, and Boba Tealicious will be on campus. 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
7: Weather. Afternoon highs today climbing into the middle 80s. You're going to notice that humidity going up. It's going to feel muggy with widely scattered showers and storms on and off through the day. Overnight, a lot of clouds, more widely scattered showers and storms with a low near 70. I am Mark J. Weather from 3 News.
0: Thank you, Mark Johnson. It is 5:17 in the Hall of Fame City, 83 for your temperature outside with some.

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3: Ella Langley has a sold-out show hitting Columbus. Q92's got an overnight hotel stay and tickets to the show. If you want to be a finalist, let's make you that finalist right now. 330-450-9292. I'm looking for caller number 10. If you are, you'll be in the running to score those pair of tickets to see Ella in Columbus, plus that overnight hotel stay on September 25th. Good luck. I'm looking for caller number 10. Again, 330-450-9292. Steve Lacy, while you dial Q92.

to Sterling. Yeah, that's right, my man. Sterling of Waynesburg is the latest finalist to head down, well, be a finalist to head down to Columbus to see Ella Langley. Sterling, I hope you're the big winner. We'll find out on Tuesday. Just when

0: Music, Q92. I'm J-Dub. Thank you so much for hanging out with me in the late afternoon. I don't know. Just might want to consider it, Olivia Dean. Clearly what you're doing ain't working. So switch it up, girl. I'm just saying. Coming up, a long set of music on the way. Let's get you laced up with music from, how about new Jonas Brothers on the way. Justin Bieber coming up as well. And of course, we'll kick off the 6 o'clock hour with some Zara. Right here on Today's Hit Music, Q92.
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Q92, I'm J-Dub. It's kind of crazy to believe that last Thursday, Joe Jonas got stuck in Dubai on his way to the NFL game in Australia. 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Keeping the hits rolling with the Jonas Brothers. 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
1: Hey, Amber, it's Christian and Laura from Q92. How are you doing this morning?
2: 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How are you?
1: Guess what, dear? You are our winner. You're going to Dollywood.
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3: 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Check out the park? I mean,
2: 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I am so stripped right now.
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1: Staying mild and muggy overnight with a low near 70 degrees. And yes, we're going to throw in some scattered showers and thunderstorms on and off. Thursday, more of the same. Cloudy skies, showers and thunderstorms here and there all during the day. A high near 83. I am Mark J. Weather from 3 News.
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1: The Mount Union Purple Raiders return to the 1310 WDPN Airways this Saturday afternoon as the Purple Raiders take on the Student Princes of Heidelberg. 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The Purple Raiders come in 1-1. 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
1: Me not working hard. Yeah, right, picture that with a Kodak. Or better yet, go to Times Square, take a picture of me with a Kodak. Took my life from negative to positive, I just want y'all to know that. And tonight, let's enjoy life. Pitbull.

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9: Q92.
10: Staying mild and muggy overnight with a low near 70 degrees. And yes, we're going to throw in some scattered showers and thunderstorms on and off. Thursday, more of the same. Cloudy skies, showers and thunderstorms here and there all during the day. A high near 83. I am Mark J. Weather from 3 News.
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person that says it. I'll be the person that puts it out in, well, with you guys. I'm so annoyed with seeing all of the crybaby men bitch about Taylor Swift on TV when she attends her husband's games. She's Taylor freaking Swift. And they show her for like 5 seconds. Stop crying. It's Q92.

0: Hi, this is Sam Berkman, the voice of Stark County High School football. The Perry Panthers get ready to take on the Kent McKinley Bulldogs this Friday night at Tom Benson Hall of Fame Stadium. The kickoff will be at 7 p.m. Join us for the pregame at 6:30. Perry comes in at 2-2. The Pups roll in at 3-1. It should be a good one in the Federal League. McKinley Perry this Friday night, pregame at 6:30, right here on Q92.
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1: Hold up, wait. Okay, yes, we back.
2: Back to the home of hit music.
1: That's right, and it goes a little something like this.
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Paul's Aperture on today's In Music, Q92. I'm JW on the radio. Thank you so much for hanging out with me in the late afternoon. Don't forget, tomorrow morning, your next opportunity to get in on Ella and the sold-out show in Columbus right here from today's In Music.